0: Environment Canada forecast for Saskatoon and area. Tonight, partly cloudy with a 60% chance of showers and a risk of a thunderstorm tonight and tomorrow, wind becoming light after midnight and a low of 15. Tomorrow, mainly cloudy, wind west at 20 kilometers an hour and a high of 23. Tomorrow night, showers, low 14. Tuesday, cloudy, high 22. For the Prince Albert region, tonight, partly cloudy with a 60% chance of showers and a risk of a thunderstorm, wind becoming light this evening and a low of 16. Tomorrow, a mix of sun and cloud, 60% chance of showers and a risk of a thunderstorm tomorrow and tomorrow night and a high of 22. Tomorrow night, cloudy, low 15. Tuesday, a mix of sun and cloud, high 23.
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3: Hey there, it's Derek Chesney with the Saskatoon Crime Stoppers. This week on Crime Stoppers Unmasked, we're asking for the public's help on identifying numerous suspects involved in two break-and-enter incidents in the city's south end. These two incidents took place on July 23rd and July 29th of 2026 in the early morning hours at a restaurant in the 3000 block of Preston Avenue South. On both occasions, the suspect gained access to the restaurant by prying open the rear door. On July 23rd, the suspects took a large safe which contained $31,000. On the second incident a few days later, the suspects got away with the cash register with $700 in cash. At both incidents, the suspects' faces were covered and appeared to leave in different directions after exiting the building. Photos and video of the suspects from both incidents can be seen on our Instagram and our Facebook pages. Do you have information about this crime or who is responsible? If so, please give us a call at 1-800-228-4477. Or you can leave a tip online at SaskatoonCrimeStoppers.com. 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Tips are completely anonymous. We don't want your name. We just want your assistance. Saskatoon Crime Stoppers. Do your part to stop crime in our community.
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6: The Environment Canada forecast for Saskatoon and area. Tonight, partly cloudy with a 60% chance of showers and a risk of a thunderstorm tonight and tomorrow, wind becoming light after midnight and a low of 15. Tomorrow, mainly cloudy, wind west at 20 kilometers an hour and a high of 23. Tomorrow night, showers, low 14. Tuesday, cloudy, high 22. For the Prince Albert region, tonight, partly cloudy with a 60% chance of showers and a risk of a thunderstorm, wind becoming light this evening and a low of 16. Tomorrow, a mix of sun and cloud, 60% chance of showers and a risk of a thunderstorm tomorrow and tomorrow night and a high of 22. Tomorrow night, cloudy, low 15. Tuesday, a mix of sun and cloud, high 23.
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12: The Environment Canada forecast for Saskatoon and area. Tonight, partly cloudy with a 60% chance of showers and a risk of a thunderstorm tonight and tomorrow, wind becoming light after midnight and a low of 15. Tomorrow, mainly cloudy, wind west at 20 kilometers an hour and a high of 23. Tomorrow night, showers, low 14. Tuesday, cloudy, high 22. For the Prince Albert region, tonight, partly cloudy with a 60% chance of showers and a risk of a thunderstorm, wind becoming light this evening and a low of 16. Tomorrow, a mix of sun and cloud, 60% chance of showers and a risk of a thunderstorm tomorrow and tomorrow night and a high of 22. Tomorrow night, cloudy, low 15. Tuesday, a mix of sun and cloud, high 23.
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0: The Environment Canada forecast for Saskatoon and area. Tonight, partly cloudy with a 60% chance of showers and a risk of a thunderstorm tonight and tomorrow, wind becoming light after midnight and a low of 15. Tomorrow, mainly cloudy, wind west at 20 kilometers an hour and a high of 23. Tomorrow night, showers, low 14. Tuesday, cloudy, high 22. For the Prince Albert region, tonight, partly cloudy with a 60% chance of showers and a risk of a thunderstorm, wind becoming light this evening and a low of 16. Tomorrow, a mix of sun and cloud, 60% chance of showers and a risk of a thunderstorm tomorrow and tomorrow night and a high of 22. Tomorrow night, cloudy, low 15. Tuesday, a mix of sun and cloud, high 23.
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0: 600-CJWW Saskatoon. It's Clay Jacobs, Tough as Nails, on the Sunday Night Gospel Show. I'm Jason Lee. Thanks for making us a part of your weekend. Hope the weekend is treating you well. We have 3 hours of gospel favorites headed your way, including the sounds of Claire Shearer this hour, one from Charlie Daniels, as well as the Isaacs, and we'll let you know how hunters are helping out the hungry. Coming up in just a few minutes. Back in just a little bit, I have one for you from Tommy Hunter in the next set. It's called Touch of the Master's Hand on CJWW.
1: 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On July 12th, Loon Lake conservation officers received a report that 2 northern pike had been left to waste in a disposal bin at the summer RV resort on Minnestiquin Lake, west of Loon Lake. Only parts of the tail fillet had been removed, leaving the rest of the edible meat to waste. It's unlawful to waste any edible meat from a fish that is fit for human consumption. To report this or any other wildlife-related crimes, visit cjwwradio.com.
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It was battered and scarred, and the auctioneer thought it scarcely worth his while to try and sell that old violin, but he held it up with a smile. "What am I bid, good folks?" he cried. "Who'll start the bidding? $1, $2, who will make it three? $3 once, $3 twice, it's going for three." Just then, from back of the room, an old gray-haired man came forward, and he picked up the bow, he wiped the dust from the old violin, he tightened up the loose strings, and he played a melody as pure and sweet as a caroling angel sings. Well, the music played, and the auctioneer, with a voice that was quiet and low, said, "Now what am I bid for the old violin?" And he held it up with the bow. $1,000, and who will make it two? $2,000, and who will make it three? $3,000 once, $3,000 twice, it's going and gone," cried he.

0: was the touch of the Master's hand. You know, many a man with life out of tune is battered and scarred with sin. He's auctioned cheap to a thoughtless crowd, much like that old violin. A mess of pottage, a glass of wine, a game, and he travels on. He's going once, he's going twice, he's going and almost gone. But the Master comes and the foolish crowd can never quite understand the worth of a soul and the change that's wrought by the touch of the Master's hand.
1: CJWW, it's the Sunday Night Gospel Show. Thanks for hanging out. I'm Jason Lee. There's the touch of the Master's hand, the legendary Tommy Hunter. Well, the Hunters in Saskatchewan, primarily outfitters, who are members of the Saskatchewan Commission of Professional Outfitters. They are working with Nature's Food Bank, which is a Saskatchewan not-for-profit corporation run 100% by volunteers, and they're working together to feed the hungry. They're collecting frozen duck and goose breast meat from hunters who are unable to return home with their harvest, and they're getting the meat to process into things like jerky and whatnot, and donating it to unhoused individuals and youth group homes. So they're working together, and in 2 years of Nature's Food Bank, they have collected over 30,000 pounds of breast meat, and they have an evening coming up. It's called Hunting for Hope that you can be a part of, and when you buy your ticket, they're going to have charcuterie. They're going to have games, raffles, silent auction, door prizes, entertainment, and more. For more details on the Hunting for Hope event, which is August 27th at the Remy Martin Riverview Room, you can go online under the event calendar and click on Hunting for Hope at cjwwradio.com to find out how you can help out. Well, we heard the Hunter. Now it's time for the Hope. Anne Murray's Whispering Hope next on the Sunday Night Gospel Show, CJWW.
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6: The Environment Canada forecast for Saskatoon and area. Tonight, partly cloudy with a 60% chance of showers and a risk of a thunderstorm tonight and tomorrow, when becoming light after midnight and a low of 15. Tomorrow, mainly cloudy, wind west at 20 kilometers an hour and a high of 23. Tomorrow night, showers, low 14. Tuesday, cloudy, high 22. For the Prince Albert region, tonight partly cloudy with a 60% chance of showers and a risk of a thunderstorm, wind becoming light this evening and a low of 16. Tomorrow, a mix of sun and cloud, 60% chance of showers and a risk of a thunderstorm tomorrow and tomorrow night and a high of 22. Tomorrow night, cloudy, low 15. Tuesday, a mix of sun and cloud, high 23.
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0: JWW, Ken Grambo on the Sunday Night Gospel Show. Have thine own way, Lord. And Claire Shearer in there. How do I get there? Plus Nana Muscuri. I'm Jason Lee. Great to have you along. Hey, if you would like to take the kids or maybe the grandkids out to Prairie Land on August 29th, the next weekend, for Trucktastic. We have a contest happening right now on our CJWW Facebook fan page. So go there, and all you got to do is let us know what vehicles the kids would be excited to see at Trucktastic, the Children's Expo, and share the post, and you'll be entered in to win. 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

0: 600 CJWW. It's the Sunday Night Gospel Show, and God is in the house tonight. There is Rebecca Lynn Howard. Hey, Rebecca Lynn Howard will be joining Mark Wills on his brand new country gospel album titled Grand Ole Revival. Mark Wills will release that album on November 6th. It's an album that is influenced by the hymns he grew up on. And get this. The album was recorded live at the Grand Ole Opry House in Nashville. Along with Rebecca Lynn Howard joining Mark Wills as special guests on the project, Vince Gill, Trisha Yearwood, Ricky Skaggs, Rhonda Vincent, Travis Tritt, and the Oak Ridge Boys. Again, Grand Ole Revival, Mark Wills, November 6th. You can look for it. The Isaacs are next on CJWW's Sunday Night Gospel Show.
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3: The Environment Canada forecast for Saskatoon and area. Tonight, partly cloudy with a 60% chance of showers and a risk of a thunderstorm tonight and tomorrow, wind becoming light after midnight and a low of 15. Tomorrow, mainly cloudy, wind west at 20 kilometers an hour and a high of 23. Tomorrow night, showers, low 14. Tuesday, cloudy, high 22. For the Prince Albert region, tonight partly cloudy with a 60% chance of showers and a risk of a thunderstorm, wind becoming light this evening and a low of 16. Tomorrow a mix of sun and cloud, 60% chance of showers and a risk of a thunderstorm tomorrow and tomorrow night and a high of 22. Tomorrow night, cloudy, low 15. Tuesday a mix of sun and cloud, high 23.
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0: The Environment Canada forecast for Saskatoon and area. Tonight, partly cloudy with a 60% chance of showers and a risk of a thunderstorm tonight and tomorrow, wind becoming light after midnight and a low of 15. Tomorrow, mainly cloudy, wind west at 20 kilometers an hour and a high of 23. Tomorrow night, showers, low 14. Tuesday, cloudy, high 22. For the Prince Albert region, tonight partly cloudy with a 60% chance of showers and a risk of a thunderstorm, wind becoming light this evening and a low of 16. Tomorrow a mix of sun and cloud, 60% chance of showers and a risk of a thunderstorm tomorrow and tomorrow night and a high of 22. Tomorrow night, cloudy, low 15. Tuesday a mix of sun and cloud, high 23.
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0: KJWW, it's the Sunday Night Gospel Show, and there's Marlon Sharp to kick off hour number two of the Gospel Show tonight, where I stand. I'm Jason Lee, standing here. No, we don't sit. We stand at the microphone, standing here playing you some great gospel tunes tonight. This hour will include Roy Clark, Keith Perry's on the way. We'll get you one from Keith Caldwell, and the good news stories from around the world this week. Coming up next, we're going to get to one from George Jones. It's called A Cup of Loneliness. Hey, thanks for tuning in tonight. It'd be awfully lonely without you.
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0: 600-CJWW Saskatoon, the Weebs on the Sunday Night Gospel Show, and the Sweet By and By, and George Jones in there with A Cup of Loneliness. Well, I'm sure you've heard the name Ella Langley. If not, you've been living under a rock somewhere. Ella Langley is one of the biggest names in country music right now, playing in front of some of the biggest crowds there is in country music. The other day, she was playing a concert in Texas. And in between songs, she opened up about her love for Jesus Christ.
1: I want you to know that you are so loved, not just by the person that you're here with, the people that you're here with, but most importantly, you're loved by Jesus Christ, and that's all you can ask for. And I'm just so thankful that no matter how hard it gets, no matter how many times I question myself, I know that I have the most important person that could love me and love it, and that's all I need.
0: That is Ella Langley, and she said that message prior to singing a song of hers called Loving Life Again. So when you get a chance, check out the song from Ella Langley, Loving Life Again. Back in a moment, give me a couple minutes. Alan Frizzell's next on The Gospel Show. It's going to be all right. CJWW.
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8: The Environment Canada forecast for Saskatoon and area. Tonight, partly cloudy with a 60% chance of showers and a risk of a thunderstorm tonight and tomorrow, wind becoming light after midnight and a low of 15. Tomorrow, mainly cloudy, wind west at 20 kilometers an hour and a high of 23. Tomorrow night, showers, low 14. Tuesday, cloudy, high 22. For the Prince Albert region, tonight partly cloudy with a 60% chance of showers and a risk of a thunderstorm, wind becoming light this evening and a low of 16. Tomorrow a mix of sun and cloud, 60% chance of showers and a risk of a thunderstorm tomorrow and tomorrow night and a high of 22. Tomorrow night, cloudy, low 15. Tuesday a mix of sun and cloud, high 23.
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1-800-CJ-WW. It's Keith Perry on the Sunday Night Gospel Show, Over My Head. The Smoky Mountain Band in there, I Will Arise. You heard Relative Harmony in there, Roy Clark, Becky Wright with one called This Day, and Alan Frizzell kicked off the long set of gospel music. I'm Jason Lee. Let's get to the good news stories from around the world this week. We begin with a 57-year-old man who just met his father for the first time. His name is Joshua, and he was raised in a German orphanage and always wondered why no one came for him. But it turns out his father had no idea he had a son in Germany. So with help from Ancestry DNA, Joshua tracked down his dad, who was a former U.S. serviceman stationed in Germany in the

0: Introducing the new Crush It Hard Iced Tea from the makers of Provincial Vodka. Crush It
1: tastes like victory.
2: Oh, how neat is that story? 57 years old, meeting his dad for the first time. Olympic gymnast Jordan Chiles just surprised her favorite high school teacher during a reunion at her former school in Vancouver, Washington. Jordan credits Mrs. Gaines with helping her through a difficult moment when she was questioning whether to continue pursuing her dream as a gymnast.
3: Oh my gosh, it's so good to see you.
4: It's good to see you too.
3: I wanted to surprise you.
4: You surprised me.
3: Because you are literally one of the best teachers I've ever had at this amazing high school. And I love you so, so much. And I just wanted to be able to come and just give you all the love and all the support with everything that you're doing.
4: I love you too.
2: Oh, that's a great story too. Here's another one that'll warm your heart. A woman from Missouri was nervous about running her first marathon. So she kept asking her boyfriend to run, but he kept saying no. What she didn't know is that he was secretly training. And on race day, he surprised her, and she immediately got emotional. Here's Jason surprising Emma.
5: You're making me nervous. What?
6: Nuh-uh.
5: No. No, you're lying. Are you doing it really?
7: I've been running every weekend since the last one that you ran to run it with you.
8: I have lied to you so many times over the last 2.5 months
7: about what I'm doing.
8: We are 4.6 miles in, hanging in there. We are at like 9 3/4, almost at 10. How you feeling?
9: Amazing.
8: Woo, amazing. Yippee. It was a little short of 13 miles. How do you feel?
6: Way better now that we're done.
2: Thou shall not lie, and Jason admitted he lied to her so many times, but for all the right reasons. They ran the marathon together, and there's the good news stories from around the world this week. Keith Caldwell's next. 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
4: The Environment Canada forecast for Saskatoon and area. Tonight,

0: partly cloudy with a 60% chance of showers and a risk of a thunderstorm tonight and tomorrow, wind becoming light after midnight and a low of 15. Tomorrow, mainly cloudy, wind west at 20 kilometers an hour and a high of 23. Tomorrow night, showers, low 14. Tuesday, cloudy, high 22. For the Prince Albert region, tonight, partly cloudy with a 60% chance of showers and a risk of a thunderstorm, wind becoming light this evening and a low of 16. Tomorrow, a mix of sun and cloud, 60% chance of showers and a risk of a thunderstorm tomorrow and tomorrow night and a high of 22. Tomorrow night, cloudy, low 15. Tuesday, a mix of sun and cloud, high 23.
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0: The Environment Canada forecast for Saskatoon and area. Tonight, partly cloudy with a 60% chance of showers and a risk of a thunderstorm tonight and tomorrow, wind becoming light after midnight and a low of 15. Tomorrow, mainly cloudy, wind west at 20 kilometers an hour and a high of 23. Tomorrow night, showers, low 14. Tuesday, cloudy, high 22. For the Prince Albert region, tonight partly cloudy with a 60% chance of showers and a risk of a thunderstorm, wind becoming light this evening and a low of 16. Tomorrow a mix of sun and cloud, 60% chance of showers and a risk of a thunderstorm tomorrow and tomorrow night and a high of 22. Tomorrow night, cloudy, low 15. Tuesday a mix of sun and cloud, high 23.
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0: CJWW, Saskatchewan's most listened to radio station. Thanks for making us a part of your weekend. You are my king. There's the Standing Stones. I'm Jason Lee, hanging out for another hour with you, playing you some of the great gospel tracks we have in our library, like New Tradition. Les Barrington's going to be in the Fifers before we get to 10 o'clock. And we're going to get to one from the Old Time Gospel Hour Quartet right after this to continue the show.
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0: 1-800-CJ-WW Saskatoon. It's the Martins on the Sunday Night Gospel Show. Your love amazes me. And the old-time Gospel Hour Quartet, Jesus, Jesus. Well, here we are with a month left of summer, and we're already talking about the fall, but for good reason, because we're talking about food. There's a fall food and bake sale and silent auction hosted by the Intercities New Life Alliance Fellowship. That'll be on Central Street in Warman on Saturday, September 19th. Spring rolls, pork barbecue, Filipino pastries, and much more. Again, the date for it is September 19th. All proceeds are going to the building fund. If you want more information on this Intercities New Life Alliance Fellowship food and bake sale, just look under the information tab and click on the event calendar at cjwwradio.com. Legacy 5 continues the gospel show right after this.
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5: The Environment Canada forecast for Saskatoon and area. Tonight, partly cloudy with a 60% chance of showers and a risk of a thunderstorm tonight and tomorrow, wind becoming light after midnight and a low of 15. Tomorrow, mainly cloudy, wind west at 20 kilometers an hour and a high of 23. Tomorrow night, showers, low 14. Tuesday, cloudy, high 22. For the Prince Albert region, tonight partly cloudy with a 60% chance of showers and a risk of a thunderstorm, wind becoming light this evening and a low of 16. Tomorrow a mix of sun and cloud, 60% chance of showers and a risk of a thunderstorm tomorrow and tomorrow night and a high of 22. Tomorrow night, cloudy, low 15. Tuesday a mix of sun and cloud, high 23.
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0: 1-800-CJ-WW. There you go. Some Rick Martin this evening. Garden of my heart. How's your garden looking? Bountiful harvest? I sure hope so. New tradition, no doubt. Salvation. T. Graham Brown in there. Wine into water and just stand from Legacy 5. Speaking of harvest, CJWW is teaming up with Vantage Ag for Meals in the Field. We're going to be delivering some meals to some harvest crews. We're going to be taking some Smiley's Buffet meals out to the farm. We're going to be taking some Asian garden meals out as well. 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

0: 1-800-CJ-WW, Sinner Saved by Grace. There's the Kingsman Quartet, Les Barrington, Why Me, Lord. Well, that's going to do it for me today. I'm Jason Lee. Enjoy the rest of your evening. Ben Brooks and the Moo Crew wake you up bright and early tomorrow morning at 6 o'clock. I'll be in at noon with Prime Cuts Unites at noon, and then another great matchup tomorrow afternoon at 1 o'clock in the legendary Country Court. We'll talk to you then. I'm going to leave you with Cindy Aristad just in front of the Fifers. I Know You're Here. It's next on CJWW Saskatoon. Good night. Don't forget the gospel show returns next Sunday, 7 p.m.
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17: The Environment Canada forecast for Saskatoon and area. Tonight, partly cloudy with a 60% chance of showers and a risk of a thunderstorm tonight and tomorrow, wind becoming light after midnight and a low of 15. Tomorrow, mainly cloudy, wind west at 20 kilometers an hour and a high of 23. Tomorrow night, showers, low 14. Tuesday, cloudy, high 22. For the Prince Albert region, tonight partly cloudy with a 60% chance of showers and a risk of a thunderstorm, wind becoming light this evening and a low of 16. Tomorrow a mix of sun and cloud, 60% chance of showers and a risk of a thunderstorm tomorrow and tomorrow night and a high of 22. Tomorrow night, cloudy, low 15. Tuesday a mix of sun and cloud, high 23.
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0: The Environment Canada forecast for Saskatoon and area. Tonight, partly cloudy with a 60% chance of showers and a risk of a thunderstorm tonight and tomorrow, wind becoming light after midnight and a low of 15. Tomorrow, mainly cloudy, wind west at 20 kilometers an hour and a high of 23. Tomorrow night, showers, low 14. Tuesday, cloudy, high 22. For the Prince Albert region, tonight partly cloudy with a 60% chance of showers and a risk of a thunderstorm, wind becoming light this evening and a low of 16. Tomorrow a mix of sun and cloud, 60% chance of showers and a risk of a thunderstorm tomorrow and tomorrow night and a high of 22. Tomorrow night, cloudy, low 15. Tuesday a mix of sun and cloud, high 23.
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0: Catch us on the road, scan the QR code, and take a selfie with the trailer for your chance to win. Here's hoping you're one of the 60 lucky people that will be in for the final draw with the trailer and everything inside worth over $40,000. Because remember, if you want to be a baller, you've got to win the Summer Hauler.
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8: The Environment Canada forecast for Saskatoon and area. Tonight, partly cloudy with a 60% chance of showers and a risk of a thunderstorm tonight and tomorrow, wind becoming light after midnight and a low of 15. Tomorrow, mainly cloudy, wind west at 20 kilometers an hour and a high of 23. Tomorrow night, showers, low 14. Tuesday, cloudy, high 22. For the Prince Albert region, tonight partly cloudy with a 60% chance of showers and a risk of a thunderstorm, wind becoming light this evening and a low of 16. Tomorrow a mix of sun and cloud, 60% chance of showers and a risk of a thunderstorm tomorrow and tomorrow night and a high of 22. Tomorrow night, cloudy, low 15. Tuesday a mix of sun and cloud, high 23.
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2: The Environment Canada forecast for Saskatoon and area. Tonight, partly cloudy with a 60% chance of showers and a risk of a thunderstorm tonight and tomorrow, wind becoming light after midnight and a low of 15. Tomorrow, mainly cloudy, wind west at 20 kilometers an hour and a high of 23. Tomorrow night, showers, low 14. Tuesday, cloudy, high 22. For the Prince Albert region, tonight partly cloudy with a 60% chance of showers and a risk of a thunderstorm, wind becoming light this evening and a low of 16. Tomorrow a mix of sun and cloud, 60% chance of showers and a risk of a thunderstorm tomorrow and tomorrow night and a high of 22. Tomorrow night, cloudy, low 15. Tuesday a mix of sun and cloud, high 23.
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1: The Environment Canada forecast for Saskatoon and area. Tonight, partly cloudy with a 60% chance of showers and a risk of a thunderstorm tonight and tomorrow, when becoming light after midnight and a low of 15. Tomorrow, mainly cloudy, wind west at 20 kilometers an hour and a high of 23. Tomorrow night, showers, low 14. Tuesday, cloudy, high 22. For the Prince Albert region, tonight, partly cloudy with a 60% chance of showers and a risk of a thunderstorm, wind becoming light this evening and a low of 16. Tomorrow, a mix of sun and cloud, 60% chance of showers and a risk of a thunderstorm tomorrow and tomorrow night and a high of 22. Tomorrow night, cloudy, low 15. Tuesday, a mix of sun and cloud, high 23.
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14: The Environment Canada forecast for Saskatoon and area. Tonight, partly cloudy with a 60% chance of showers and a risk of a thunderstorm tonight and tomorrow, wind becoming light after midnight and a low of 15. Tomorrow, mainly cloudy, wind west at 20 kilometers an hour and a high of 23. Tomorrow night, showers, low 14. Tuesday, cloudy, high 22. For the Prince Albert region, tonight partly cloudy with a 60% chance of showers and a risk of a thunderstorm, wind becoming light this evening and a low of 16. Tomorrow a mix of sun and cloud, 60% chance of showers and a risk of a thunderstorm tomorrow and tomorrow night and a high of 22. Tomorrow night, cloudy, low 15. Tuesday a mix of sun and cloud, high 23.
0: 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I got a

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0: It's back, and bigger, louder, and better than ever. 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
2: The Environment Canada forecast for Saskatoon and area. Tonight, partly cloudy with a 60% chance of showers and a risk of a thunderstorm tonight and tomorrow, wind becoming light after midnight and a low of 15. Tomorrow, mainly cloudy, wind west at 20 kilometers an hour and a high of 23. Tomorrow night, showers, low 14. Tuesday, cloudy, high 22. For the Prince Albert region, tonight, partly cloudy with a 60% chance of showers and a risk of a thunderstorm, wind becoming light this evening and a low of 16. Tomorrow, a mix of sun and cloud, 60% chance of showers and a risk of a thunderstorm tomorrow and tomorrow night, and a high of 22. Tomorrow night, cloudy, low 15. Tuesday, a mix of sun and cloud, high 23.
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0: 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All Night Country continues after this on Country 600 CJWW. 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

0: Catch us on the road, scan the QR code, and take a selfie with the trailer for your chance to win. Here's hoping you're one of the 60 lucky people that will be in for the final draw with the trailer and everything inside worth over $40,000. Because remember, if you want to be a baller, you've got to win the Summer Hauler.
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5: Hey there, it's Derek Chesney of the Saskatoon Crime Stoppers. This week on Crime Stoppers Unmasked, we're asking for the public's help in identifying numerous suspects involved in two break-and-enter incidents in the city's south end. These two incidents took place on July 23rd and July 29th of 2026 in the early morning hours at a restaurant in the 3000 block of Preston Avenue South. On both occasions, the suspect gained access to the restaurant by prying open the rear door. On July 23rd, the suspects took a large safe which contained $31,000. On the second incident a few days later, the suspects got away with the cash register with $700 in cash. At both incidents, the suspects' faces were covered and appeared to leave in different directions after exiting the building. Photos and video of the suspects from both incidents can be seen on our Instagram and our Facebook pages. 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

0: 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It's All Night Country. And we continue in a moment on CJWW. 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
4: Hey there. It's Derek Chesney of the Saskatoon Crime Stoppers. This week on Crime Stoppers Unmasked, we're asking for the public's help in identifying numerous suspects involved in two break-and-enter incidents in the city's south end. These two incidents took place on July 23rd and July 29th of 2026 in the early morning hours at a restaurant in the 3000 block of Preston Avenue South. On both occasions, the suspect gained access to the restaurant by prying open the rear door. On July 23rd, the suspects took a large safe which contained $31,000. On the second incident a few days later, the suspects got away with the cash register with $700 in cash. At both incidents, the suspects' faces were covered and appeared to leave in different directions after exiting the building. Photos and video of the suspects from both incidents can be seen on our Instagram and our Facebook pages. 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

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CJWW.

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0: 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Crush It
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2: He's a ranch hand in a pinch, man. 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

0: from the CJWW Newsroom, bringing you Saskatchewan's news first. Here's what's happening.
1: Good morning. It's 15 degrees at 6 o'clock. I'm Venice Ferguson. The United States is imposing a 50% tariff on a range of Canadian exports, which started Saturday after the two countries couldn't reach a new deal before a deadline imposed by President Donald Trump. The tariffs are applied to a broad range of goods from milk, cream and honey to dog leashes and hockey sticks. The Greater Saskatoon Chamber of Commerce says for now, notably, Saskatoon and Saskatchewan are among the least tariff exposed in Canada. The Angus Reid Institute says 3 in 4 Canadians endorse the federal government's decision to walk away from trade negotiations with the United States. Late Friday night, Prime Minister Mark Carney told Canada's trade negotiators to return to Ottawa, while the majority in every province agree with the decision. In Saskatchewan and Alberta, support for the stance taken by Mark Carney is at its lowest. 65% agree in Saskatchewan, 67% are in favor in Alberta. A resident in the RM of Redberry is desperately searching for answers after the wildlife quarter near his acreage went dormant. Michael Parsons says last spring he noticed a heavy presence of construction machinery on the land shortly after the wildlife quarter was plowed and sprayed like it was being turned into farmland. When Parsons issued a complaint with Environment Canada, he was met with an apology, told it was being put back to alfalfa and that it would never be sprayed again. Parsons let the issue go at the time. However, the final straw came on July 25th of this year.
2: We see, and my wife sees, a old 40 to 50 year old truck, like a big 5-ton grain truck, with old chemical barrels on them. It looked like old chemical barrels to us. And he's just dumping something. It looks like, you know, he's not really spraying, because you can't really spray behind that thing. He's just dumping this what appears to be some kind of chemical thing.
1: 15 minutes after that, he says a regular sprayer showed up to finish the job. Since then, Parsons says he's been hard-pressed to find a bird or insect where there used to be thousands. His most promising theory, deduced by a chemical company in Calgary, is that the land has become a site for illegal chemical dumping. He says he has reached out to every organization and agency under the sun in an effort to find out what's going on, but to no avail. In an emailed statement to CJWW, the Ministry of Environment said that the rejuvenation work undertaken on FWDF lands was necessary to restore habitat conditions and improve the long-term ecological health of the site. Activities on portions of the existing hayland included targeted vegetation management, limited cultivation, and planned reseeding with permanent forage species. These measures are intended to control noxious weeds, rehabilitate degraded areas, and establish stable forage cover that benefits wildlife and enhances habitat quality over time. I'm Venice Ferguson, CJWW News.
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1: The Environment Canada forecast for Saskatoon area. Showers today, risk of thunderstorm, afternoon and early evening, high 21. Tonight, showers ending overnight, then clearing, wind northwest at 30, a low 11. Tomorrow, sunny, the wind north gusting to 50, high 24. Sunny on Wednesday, high 25. Sunny and a high of 28 for Thursday, Friday. For the Prince Albert region, today showers, risk of thunderstorm this afternoon and evening, high 21. Tonight showers ending overnight, clearing, a low of 14. Both Tuesday and Wednesday, sunny with a high of 24. A bit breezy Tuesday with the wind north gusting to 40. Sunny to end the work week with a high of 26 Thursday and a high of 24 Friday. Spiritwood, Rosetown, Kindersley, Wynyard, Watrous, and Humboldt, as well as Meadow Lake, all at 15. It's 14 in Outlook and in Regina. 17 in LaRange, where they're having a thunderstorm with heavy rain. It's 16 in Melfort, Nipawin. 14 in Hudson Bay and Swift Current. 17 in Yorkton and Moose Jaw. 13 in Lloydminster. In North Battleford, the wind is southwest 11. It's 15. Prince Albert, the wind is east-northeast 9. There's mist or fog. And it's 15. Saskatoon, the wind is west-southwest 20, partly cloudy. It's 15 degrees. Clayton is in next with sports.
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6: Good morning, I'm Clayton Croker with CJWW Sports. The Saskatchewan Roughriders had a tough time protecting the football last night.
7: First and 20.
8: Oh boy!
7: Intercepted! Drive snuffed out again! Another opportunistic play for that Lions defense. It's Stanley Thompson Oliver with his first CFL interception.
6: The Riders turned the ball over four times as they lost to BC 30-16. It's the second loss in a row for Saskatchewan. They're now 6-4 on the season. The Lions, meanwhile, they're red hot. They're now 5-5 after a slow start and are now part of the long jam that is the CFL's West Division. Winnipeg is also 5-5. Calgary's right there at 4-6. The Riders, by the way, play the Argos this weekend. Sticking with football, the Saskatoon Hilltops beat Calgary yesterday 36-26. Hilltops running back Brody Komornicki had two touchdowns on the ground in that one. The 2-1 Toppers will look for some revenge next week. They visit the Edmonton Wildcats, who, remember, beat Saskatoon in their home opener. Staying local, the U23 Men's Fast Pitch Canadian Championships resume later today at the Gordie Howe Sports Complex. The host, Delisle Pride, had two tough losses yesterday. The Okanis Thunderstrikers, also based out of Saskatchewan, they also lost both of their games yesterday. Both teams are in action twice later today. It is the last day of the round robin before playoffs begin on Tuesday. In baseball, the Toronto Blue Jays lost to the Yankees yesterday 8-3. The Jays are 1.5 games out of a wild card spot right now. They begin a new series with Kansas City tomorrow night. In golf, Wyndham Clark won the BMW Championship. He finished 17 under and beat Patrick Cantlay by 3 shots. In the LPGA, Mayu Yamashita won the CPKC Open over the weekend in Edmonton. Canadian Brooke Henderson, she finished tied for 13th. And get ready, Blades fans, training camp begins this week. Players will start to trickle into the Bridge City in the coming days as practice starts on Friday. Can't wait for the Kirkness Cup. Always a good time. I'm Clayton Croker, and that's sports.
0: It's the Moo Crew with Ben Brooks.
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0: That's Trisha Yearwood and Perfect Love on Country 600 CJWW. Well, you've got Ben Brooks joining you this morning. Thanks so much for being with us today with tunes coming right up. Gord Bamford, Luke Combs going to be in there as well, too. We got some fun coming up a little later on with Gord Bamford as well, too. You want to be listening in for that throughout the morning here today. But, yeah, Saskatoon actually calling for rain and possibly a storm this afternoon. It's a high of 21 degrees for the day today. And for Prince Albert, similar story as well. A few showers. Could see a storm this afternoon. High of 21 for the day today, and we're waking up at 15 degrees right now here in Saskatoon and Prince Albert this morning. And coming up in just a bit, we're going to talk about tapping the lid on a can of soda, right? Let's say you drop a can and you're going, okay, well, how do I try and get the bubbles out of here and not create an absolute massive explosion? So does tapping the top of the can actually help with that? Science has the answer, and we're going to talk about it next.
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0: Be By You. There goes Luke Combs on Country 600 CJWW. Well, if you drop a can of pop, what's the first thing that you do? If you're like a lot of people, you probably start tapping the top or the sides, thinking that that'll keep it from exploding, right? Well, it turns out that might not actually do anything. When a carbonated drink gets shooken up, the tiny bubbles form inside the liquid, and tapping the can actually create even more bubbles. Researchers tested this back in 2019 using more than 1,000 beer cans and found basically no difference between cans that were tapped and cans that weren't. So what should you do? Well, they say just stand the can upright, give it a few minutes to settle down, and then open it up nice and slowly, which means all those years of tapping the top of the can like you're trying to crack that secret code, apparently we've just been wasting our time.
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0: All right, that forecast. We've got a few showers and possibly a storm this afternoon. It's a high of 21 degrees today. A few showers ending overnight. Then clearing off, a low of 11. It's mainly sunny tomorrow. Winds are going to be up 30, gusting to 50. High of 24. And then on Wednesday, sunny and 25. The Prince Albert region, rain today and the risk of a storm this afternoon. It's a high of 21. A few showers ending overnight tonight, then clearing off and a low of 14. It's mainly sunny tomorrow, high of 24. And into Wednesday, sunshine and a high of 24. Hotspot takes us to Yorkton at 17. Coldest is Regina at 12. Battleford's light rain and 14. Prince Albert, it's misting and 15. And in Saskatoon, mostly cloudy. A west-southwest wind at 17 and sitting at 14 degrees.

0: CJWW Newsroom, bringing you Saskatchewan's news first. Here's what's happening.
1: Good morning. It's 14 degrees at 6:30. I'm Venice Ferguson. Prime Minister Mark Carney is sharing Canada's planned response after the U.S. imposed a 50% tariff on Canadian goods. The tariffs were imposed after negotiations between Canada and the U.S. didn't work out on Friday. Prime Minister Mark Carney instructed negotiators to walk away and return to Ottawa. Carney addressed the U.S. tariffs, stating that Canada will match dollar for dollar.
2: In the last year and a half, Canadians have met this moment with resolve, with purpose, with strength. Many ways. Vacationing in national parks, buying Canadian products, choosing Canadians. Small acts of solidarity repeated millions of times that make a statement.
1: Carney says sectors such as steel, dairy, agriculture, equipment, appliances, and electronics will be involved in the response. Saskatchewan tourism is continuing to grow, with residents generating the majority of visitor spending. Tourism Saskatchewan CEO Jonathan Pott says about 60% of tourism spending comes from Saskatchewan residents, while visitors from other Canadian provinces account for another 26%. Pott says tourism is now a $3 billion industry in the province.
3: You know, it's been on a nice growth curve for a number of years. We've seen other parts of Canada have seen U.S. visitation decline. We've actually seen it increase, including last year. And we're seeing most markets actually grow in Saskatchewan. So it's very much a vibrant, growing industry in this province.
1: He says outdoor recreation, events, and unique local attractions continue to draw visitors. Treatment for osteoporosis may be closer after researchers discovered a fifth bone regeneration process. The discovery saw researchers looking at the trabecular bone through the Canadian light source. The bone has many holes and canals that researchers thought were signs of bone loss caused by chronic kidney disease or disorders related to parathyroid hormone. Lizbeth Thompson, a postdoctoral at USASC, says researchers had the opportunity to watch the bone regeneration in real time.
4: There's a lot of things that we still need to learn so that we can make more optimal treatments and maybe even prevention for especially women with osteoporosis. So that is hopefully where we're moving with this in one small step at a time.
1: Thompson says the bone looked like it was renewing itself from the inside, which is not typical. During each land acknowledgement, we hear that we live on Treaty 6 territory. On the weekend, that was celebrated. This year is the 150th anniversary of the signing of Treaty 6. The government of Saskatchewan joined Treaty 6 First Nations, the Office of the Treaty Commissioner, Pemiska Tourism, and community members at Fort Carlton Provincial Historic Park to commemorate the milestone, as well as announce a new permanent monument in the park. The 50-foot-tall steel teepee at Fort Carlton will be mainly funded by the province through a $140,000 installment. I'm Venice Ferguson, CJWW News.
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1: The Environment Canada forecast for Saskatoon area. Showers today, risk of thunderstorm, afternoon and early evening, high 21. Tonight, showers ending overnight, then clearing, wind northwest at 30, a low 11. Tomorrow, sunny, the wind north gusting to 50, high 24. Sunny on Wednesday, high 25. Sunny and a high of 28 for Thursday, Friday. For the Prince Albert region, today showers, risk of thunderstorm this afternoon and evening, high 21. Tonight showers ending overnight, clearing, a low of 14. Both Tuesday and Wednesday, sunny with a high of 24. A bit breezy Tuesday with the wind north gusting to 40. Sunny to end the work week with a high of 26 Thursday and a high of 24 Friday. 16 in Spiritwood and Wynyard. It's 14 in Rosetown and Humboldt. 15 in Outlook and Kindersley. It's 12 in Watrous and Regina. 17 in LaRonge and in Yorkton. It's 13 in Meadow Lake, Swift Current and Lloydminster. 15 in Melfort, Nipawin. It's 16 in Moose Jaw. And 12 in Hudson Bay. In North Battleford, the wind is south 11, it's 14. Prince Albert, the wind is northeast 3. There's mist or fog, it's 15. Saskatoon, the wind is west-southwest 17. It's mostly cloudy and it's 14 degrees. Clayton is in next with sports.
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9: Good morning, I'm Clayton Croker with CJWW Sports. The Saskatchewan Roughriders lost their second game in a row last night, 30-16 to the BC Lions. Turnovers were the story of the game. None were bigger than the strip on Johnny Johnson at the end of the first half.
10: Can they get a play or two to get them in field goal range? Here's Harris. Deeper shot!
9: The Riders also had several penalties that took points off the board. Next up for the Green and White, a home game against Toronto on Saturday. The good news is the Saskatoon Hilltops won yesterday. They beat Calgary 36-26 in front of a great crowd at SMF Field. The 2-1 Toppers will get a chance at revenge next week as they visit the Edmonton Wildcats. They beat Saskatoon in their home opener a few weeks ago. The U23 Men's Fast Pitch Canadian Championships got underway over the weekend at the Gordie Howe Sports Complex. The two Saskatchewan teams, the Delisle Pride and the Okanis Thunderstrikers, they're both winless at 0-4. Both teams play twice later today as the round robin wraps up. The playoffs begin tomorrow. In baseball, the Toronto Blue Jays lost to the Yankees yesterday 8-3. The Jays have today off before opening a new series with the Royals tomorrow night. In golf, Wyndham Clark won the BMW Championship yesterday. He finished 17-under, beat Patrick Cantlay by 3 shots. In the LPGA at the CPKC Open, Mayu Yamashita won the tournament. Meanwhile, Canadian Brooke Henderson finished tied for 13th. And get ready, Blades fans. Training camp begins this week. Players are going to start to trickle into the Bridge City in the coming days as practice begins on Friday. I'm Clayton Croker, and that's sports.
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0: shows the chicks and wide open spaces. Country 600 CJWW. What's going on? It's Ben Brooks with you this morning. Few showers. Could see a storm out there today. 21 degrees for a high. And it's time to fire up our country music insider this morning. Now, Dolly Parton may someday be performing on stage long after she's done touring. And that's thanks to an avatar. Dolly says she and her team are in the early stages of working with companies that specialize in avatar performances. She also gave fans a health update after recently canceling an appearance at Dollywood. And Dolly says she's been dealing with some health issues she neglected while caring for her late husband, Carl Dean. But in true Dolly fashion, she says, even though I'm still healing, I'm still working. And she certainly is. Dolly's Songteller Hotel is set to open next month in downtown Nashville, along with her Life of Many Colors Museum, billed as the largest exhibit celebrating Dolly's life anywhere in the world. She's also working on dog treats with Purina and her own Cup of Ambition coffee line. Meanwhile, Luke Combs is back at number one. Be By You has topped Billboard's country airplay chart, giving Luke his 21. Number one on that chart. It's also the third chart topper of the year, following Sleepless in a Hotel Room and Days Like These. Crazy. Hey, 21 number ones on that chart. Wow. And Kenny Chesney has been cleared in a lawsuit involving an online impersonation scam. A woman lost around $300,000 to someone pretending to be Chesney, and she sued the country star, but an appeals court upheld the dismissal, ruling that Chesney has no legal duty to warn or protect her from the scammer. Sad to hear, though. $200,000 for that poor girl. Anyway, that is your Country Music Insider today.
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0: Joe Miller, and back to Drinking Whiskey on Country 600 CJWW, and it's time to fire up a little bit of Moo Crew comedy this morning. We got some from Larry the Cable Guy.
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2: I embarrassed myself the other day. I went to a gender reveal party. I thought we were supposed to reveal our gender in there. I did not. I'm like, look, I'm a boy. Look at this here. I'm a boy. There was a dermatologist in there, and she said, you better get that skin tag looked at right there. That's not... I had another buddy of mine went to a gender reveal party, and some woman was choking on finger wieners. Couldn't breathe. She turned blue. And everybody was like, it's going to be a boy. I got these pants at the Goodwill. You ever shop at the Goodwill? I got these at the Goodwill, and I come home, my wife goes, where'd you get them pants? I thought I took them up to the Goodwill. I've bought these three times this year. You believe that?
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0: from the CJWW Newsroom, bringing you Saskatchewan's news first. Here's what's happening.
1: Good morning. It's 14 degrees at 7 o'clock. I'm Venice Ferguson. Coming up, tariff talk continues. In sports, the Riders lose and the Hilltops win. In agribiz, a look at the challenges of being a honey producer in Saskatchewan. If you see news where you're at, call us 244-1925. The United States is imposing a 50% tariff on a range of Canadian exports, which started Saturday after the two countries couldn't reach a new deal before a deadline imposed by President Donald Trump. The tariffs are applied to a broad range of goods from milk, cream and honey to dog leashes and hockey sticks. The Greater Saskatoon Chamber of Commerce says for now, notably, Saskatoon and Saskatchewan are among the least tariff exposed in Canada. The Angus Reid Institute says 3 in 4 Canadians endorse the federal government's decision to walk away from trade negotiations with the United States. Late Friday night, Prime Minister Mark Carney told Canada's trade negotiators to return to Ottawa. While the majority in every province agree with the decision, in Saskatchewan and Alberta, support for the stance taken by Mark Carney is at its lowest. 65% agree in Saskatchewan and 67% are in favor in Alberta. There's also more agreement than one typically finds across the political spectrum. Half of those who voted conservative in the 2025 federal election say it was right to walk away rather than accept a bad deal. There's also strong backing for the dollar-for-dollar retaliatory tariffs that have been threatened against the U.S., but not yet implemented. Pending a September 8 deadline, with 3 in 5 calling Canada's counter-tariffs about right under the circumstances. There are, however, serious worries about job loss, with 1 in 8 Canadian workers saying they are very concerned about losing their own job, a further 25% expressing some level of anxiety. This, as industry experts predict, a no-deal situation for Canada will cost the economy 0.4% of GDP and as many as 90,000 jobs. A resident in the RM of Redberry is desperately searching for answers after the wildlife quarter near his acreage went dormant. Michael Parsons says last spring he noticed a heavy presence of construction machinery on the land shortly after the wildlife quarter was plowed and sprayed like it was being turned into farmland. When Parsons issued a complaint with Environment Canada, he was met with an apology, told it was being put back to alfalfa and that it would never be sprayed again. Parsons let the issue go at the time. However, the final straw came on July 25th of this year.
2: We see, and my wife sees, a old 40 to 50 year old truck, like a big 5-ton grain truck, with old chemical barrels on them. It looked like old chemical barrels to us. And he's just dumping something. It looks like, you know, he's not really spraying, because you can't really spray behind that thing. He's just dumping this what appears to be some kind of chemical thing.
1: 15 minutes after that, he says a regular sprayer showed up to finish the job. Since then, Parsons says he's been hard-pressed to find a bird or insect where there used to be thousands. His most promising theory, deduced by a chemical company in Calgary, is that the land has become a site for illegal chemical dumping. He says he has reached out to every organization and agency under the sun in an effort to find out what's going on, but to no avail. In an emailed statement to CJWW, the Ministry of Environment said that the rejuvenation work undertaken on FWDF lands was necessary to restore habitat conditions and improve the long-term ecological health of the site. Activities on portions of the existing hayland included targeted vegetation management, limited cultivation, and planned reseeding with permanent forage species. These measures are intended to control noxious weeds, rehabilitate degraded areas, and establish stable forage cover that benefits wildlife and enhances habitat quality over time.
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1: The Environment Canada forecast for Saskatoon and area. Showers today, risk of thunderstorm, afternoon and early evening, high 21. Tonight, showers ending overnight, then clearing, wind northwest at 30, a low 11. Tomorrow, sunny, the wind north gusting to 50, high 24. Sunny on Wednesday, high 25. Sunny and a high of 28 for Thursday, Friday. For the Prince Albert region, today showers, risk of thunderstorm this afternoon and evening, high 21. Tonight showers ending overnight, clearing, a low of 14. Both Tuesday and Wednesday, sunny with a high of 24. A bit breezy Tuesday with the wind north gusting to 40. Sunny to end the work week with a high of 26 Thursday and a high of 24 Friday. 16 in Spiritwood and Wynyard. It's 14 in Rosetown and Humboldt. 15 in Outlook and Kindersley. It's 12 in Watrous and Regina. 17 in LaRange and in Yorkton. It's 13 in Meadow Lake, Swift Current, and Lloydminster. 15 in Melfort, Nipawin. It's 16 in Moose Jaw. And 12 in Hudson Bay. In North Battleford, the wind is south 11, it's 14. Prince Albert, the wind is northeast 3. There's mist or fog, it's 15. Saskatoon, the wind is west-southwest 17. It's mostly cloudy and it's 14 degrees. Agribiz is next.
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6: Good morning, I'm Kira Miller with your CJWW Agribiz. The 2026 honey season got off to a late start for one honey producer in the Balgonie area. Luke Moore with Anchormore Farm says preparation for the upcoming season usually starts at the end of June. But because of all the rain and a late start for crops such as canola to flower, they didn't start until July 24th.
7: And it was very quick. It was, because of the heat that we had in the Regina area, the honey was coming in very fast with the very hot nights. The bees were able to fly from sun up to sun down. And then it's all of a sudden canola was done and it started to slow down. And so typically we'd be expecting to be done end of next week. There might be a little bit of honey coming in of alfalfa and wildflower, depending on how much rain we're going to get.
6: He's currently harvesting honey and is about halfway done.
7: We likely have around, about 45-50% of our boxes are still out. And bees are still putting some honey in it. But there's only a matter of time before it's time to get those boxes in and get it into a barrel before it starts to solidify.
6: Key to getting a good yield of honey, he says, is a good spring and doing the work weeks in advance.
7: In Regina area specifically, it comes down to your spring. Having healthy, hot, strong hives in the spring, because of how hot and dry it can be in July, it's very essential to have big, healthy hives early on. And so what you're doing 10, 12 weeks before harvest really dictates the kind of harvest that you're going to have. So it was kind of an unfortunate, difficult year for a lot of farmers and honey farmers in southern Saskatchewan, where there was a little less rain and a lot of cold spring weather, because it was just very difficult to keep your hives strong and healthy in that minus 10 April weather that we were having.
6: The late start and the Kuzma trade talks weren't the only challenges Moore has faced.
7: As a small and growing farm, a big one for me has been inflation. Inflation of wages, inflation of the cost of goods. Since COVID, it's gone up by about 25%. And so that's made it very challenging. We've had to grit our teeth through taking out loans to create the conditions to get more hives, grow much faster, and take more risk just to be able to put food on the table. And a large part of that is that inflation of cost of goods, cost of wages.
6: As for labor, he says it can be difficult at times to find workers.
7: Ours is a very labor-intensive job, so you have to find people that are willing to do that. It's a little less risky than driving a $1.3 million piece of equipment. What we do is hire from the high schools, and so we partner up, and that's worked very well for the last few years, and kids will recruit their friends and get them involved, and for the last 3 years, that's been a really good way for us to be able to get to know our local community better and get the type of labor that we need.
6: That's Luke Moore, a honey producer from the Balgonie area. I'm Kira Miller, CJWW Agribiz.
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12: Good morning. I'm Clayton Croker with CJWW Sports. The Saskatchewan Roughriders had a tough time protecting the football last night.
13: First and 20. Oh boy. Intercepted. Crime snapped out again. Another opportunistic play for that Lions defense. It's Stanley Thompson Oliver with his first CFL interception.
12: The Riders turned the ball over four times as they lost to BC 30-16. It's the second loss in a row for Saskatchewan. They're now 6-4 on the season. The Lions, meanwhile, they're red hot. They're now 5-5 after a slow start and are now part of the long jam that is the CFL's West Division. Winnipeg is also 5-5. Calgary's right there at 4-6. The Riders, by the way, play the Argos this weekend. Sticking with football, the Saskatoon Hilltops beat Calgary yesterday 36-26. Hilltops running back Brody Komornicki had two touchdowns on the ground in that one. The 2-1 Toppers will look for some revenge next week. They visit the Edmonton Wildcats, who, remember, beat Saskatoon in their home opener. Staying local, the U23 Men's Fast Pitch Canadian Championships resume later today at the Gordie Howe Sports Complex. The host, Delisle Pride, had two tough losses yesterday. The Okanese Thunderstrikers, also based out of Saskatchewan, they also lost both of their games yesterday. Both teams are in action twice later today. It is the last day of the round robin before playoffs begin on Tuesday. In baseball, the Toronto Blue Jays lost to the Yankees yesterday 8-3. The Jays are 1.5 games out of a wild card spot right now. They begin a new series with Kansas City tomorrow night. In golf, Wyndham Clark won the BMW Championship. He finished 17 under and beat Patrick Cantlay by 3 shots. In the LPGA, Mayu Yamashita won the CPKC Open over the weekend in Edmonton. Canadian Brooke Henderson, she finished tied for 13th. And get ready, Blades fans. Training camp begins this week. Players will start to trickle into the Bridge City in the coming days as practice starts on Friday. Can't wait for the Kirkness Cup. Always a good time. I'm Clayton Croker, and that's sports.
14: 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It's the Moo Crew with Ben Brooks on CJWW.

0: Mary Chapin Carpenter and Passionate Kisses on CJWW. Ben Brooks with you this morning. Could be seeing some rain, possibly a storm later on today for both Prince Albert and Saskatoon. Highs of 21 degrees for the day today. And it was another Hilltops win and another OK Tire winner over the weekend. Saskatoon Hilltops picking up a 36-26 win over the Calgary Colts. And congratulations goes out to Shell Anderson. She had the closest score prediction, was only like 3 points off of what that final was. And so she's won herself a free oil change from OK Tire. And the Hilltops, they're back at it this weekend against the Edmonton Wildcats. And we want your prediction. Who's going to win? What will the final score be? You can get those picks in right now over at CJWWRadio.com for another chance to win a free oil change from OK Tire. And go, Toppers, go!
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0: is the James Barker Band and After Dark on CJWW. And hey, we know Harvest is starting up right away. I know there's quite a few people that have been working on peas the last week or so here. And we've teamed up with our friends over at Vantage Ag, along with Smiley's Buffet and Event Center and Asian Garden, to bring out some meals in the field to our farmers. 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
0: WW Weather. All right, a look at that forecast in Saskatoon. We got some rain today and the risk of a storm this afternoon. It's getting up to a high of 21 degrees. A few showers tonight and the risk of a storm early this evening as well. It's a low of 11. It's mainly sunny tomorrow, high of 24 degrees for the day, and into Wednesday, it's sunny and 25. Prince Albert, we got a few showers, could see a storm today and a high of 21. There's a few showers, possibly a storm tonight and a low of 14. It's mainly sunny and 24 tomorrow, and into Wednesday, we've got some sunshine and a high of 24. Hotspot is LaRange at 17, and the coldest, that's Watrous at 13. Battleford's light rain in 14. Prince Albert, it's misting in 16 and some light rain in Saskatoon. A west-southwest wind at 13, sitting at 15 degrees.

0: the CJWW Newsroom, bringing you Saskatchewan's news first. 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
1: Good morning at 7:30. I'm Venice Ferguson. The U.S. has officially imposed a 50% tariff on Canada, but Prime Minister Mark Carney is already making plans for a response. Tariff negotiations continued until Friday when Carney chose to suspend trade negotiations with the U.S., saying the changes by the U.S. were unfair, uneconomic, and called into question the reliability of any deal. The tariffs were implemented Friday at midnight. Prime Minister Mark Carney addressed the U.S. tariffs, saying Canada's response will start on Tuesday after Labor Day.
2: Canada will match Washington's new tariffs dollar for dollar in order to protect Canadian workers, farmers, families, and businesses. Our response will be concentrated in sectors such as steel, dairy, appliances, agricultural equipment, pulp and paper, and electronics.
1: Carney says more details about the Canadian government's response will be released over the next few days. Saskatchewan residents are being encouraged to explore their own province as tourism continues to grow. Tourism Saskatchewan says the industry generates about $3 billion annually, with roughly 60% of visitor spending coming from within the province.
3: Some really interesting trends, and a lot of it started to occur, you know, maybe just before the pandemic, certainly intensified during the pandemic. But getting out and doing what have been considered niche activities like astrotourism.
1: That's CEO Jonathan Potts. He says communities across Saskatchewan are benefiting with more than 3,000 attractions, businesses, and events helping draw visitors. And smaller communities are also finding success with unique restaurants, accommodations, and experiences, creating new opportunities for local entrepreneurs. The discovery of a fifth bone regeneration process may help researchers find methods for osteoporosis treatment. The discovery was found in the trabecular bone, which is found at the ends of the long bones and in the center of flat and irregular bones. Researchers originally thought that the holes in the canals of the bone were signs of bone loss caused by chronic kidney disease or disorders related to parathyroid hormone. After using the Canadian light source at the University of Saskatchewan, they managed to watch the bone regenerate in real time. Lisbeth Thompson, a postdoctoral at USASC, says when viewing the bones in real time, they seem to be regenerating from the inside.
4: We're going to use some measures to find out how much it affects the strength of the bone. That's very important in osteoporosis. And also try to learn more about what controls how these tunnels are forming, because that could also be important. Is it affected by exercise, for example?
1: Researchers from the University of South Denmark and the University of Saskatchewan are working on the project. I'm Venice Ferguson, CJWW News.
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1: The Environment Canada forecast for Saskatoon area. Showers today, risk of thunderstorm, afternoon and early evening, high 21. Tonight, showers ending overnight, then clearing, wind northwest at 30, a low 11. Tomorrow, sunny, the wind north gusting to 50, high 24. Sunny on Wednesday, high 25. Sunny and a high of 28 for Thursday, Friday. For the Prince Albert region, today showers, risk of thunderstorm this afternoon and evening, high 21. Tonight, showers ending overnight, clearing, a low of 14. Both Tuesday and Wednesday, sunny with a high of 24. A bit breezy Tuesday with the wind north gusting to 40. Sunny to end the work week with a high of 26 Thursday and a high of 24 Friday. Spiritwood 15, as is Outlook, Kindersley, and Wynyard. It's 17 in Rosetown, 13 in Watrous and Meadow Lake. It's 14 in Regina and Humboldt, 17 in LaRonge, as well as Yorkton. It's 15 in Melfort, Nipawin, and in Moose Jaw, 16 in Hudson Bay. It's 13 in Lloydminster, 14 in Swift Current. In North Battleford, the wind is north-northwest 13. It's 14. Prince Albert, the winds are calm. There's some fog in the area. It's 16. Saskatoon, the wind is west-southwest 13. There's light rain and 15 degrees. Coffee Talk is next.
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1: This is Venice Ferguson with Coffee Talk. I'm seeing a whole lot of people echoing my own thoughts. Summer, please slow down. I feel like we just got started, and dare I say, the leaves are turning on some trees. I try to convince myself it's because of that hot, dry spell we had, but really suspect it's not the case. I need another month for my tomatoes to finish coming in, which is bizarre, to say the least. And I'm hearing from other gardeners much the same. My sister-in-law planted a pumpkin patch this year because her favorite time of year is fall. I do like fall, but I hate giving up summer. And of course, the days are getting shorter, but it is always so much more dramatic to lose almost 2 hours of daylight before the end of August. I was, though, not one of the very unlucky gardeners and farmers who got hailed out with severe weather earlier in the season. Mayfair Pool in Saskatoon closed for the summer mid-month. George Ward closed yesterday. Lathy is open until the 30th, and Riversdale Pool closes September 2nd. The summer play programs are closed for the season, and the spray pads last day is September 7th. So sad to see you go, summer, and here's hoping for a second summer somewhere around mid-September.
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9: Good morning, I'm Clayton Croker with CJWW Sports. The Saskatchewan Roughriders lost their second game in a row last night, 30-16 to the BC Lions. Turnovers were the story of the game. None were bigger than the strip on Johnny Johnson at the end of the first half.
10: They get a player or two to get them in field goal range. Here's Harris.
9: The Riders also had several penalties that took points off the board. Next up for the Green and Whites, a home game against Toronto on Saturday. The good news is the Saskatoon Hilltops won yesterday. They beat Calgary 36-26 in front of a great crowd at SMF Field. The 2-1 Toppers will get a chance at revenge next week as they visit the Edmonton Wildcats. They beat Saskatoon in their home opener a few weeks ago. The U23 Men's Fast Pitch Canadian Championships got underway over the weekend at the Gordie Howe Sports Complex. The two Saskatchewan teams, the Delisle Pride and the Okanis Thunderstrikers, they're both winless at 0-4. Both teams play twice later today as the round robin wraps up. The playoffs begin tomorrow. In baseball, the Toronto Blue Jays lost to the Yankees yesterday 8-3. The Jays have today off before opening a new series with the Royals tomorrow night. In golf, Wyndham Clark won the BMW Championship yesterday. He finished 17-under, beat Patrick Cantlay by 3 shots. In the LPGA at the CPKC Open, Mayu Yamashita won the tournament. Meanwhile, Canadian Brooke Henderson finished tied for 13th. And get ready, Blades fans. Training camp begins this week. Players are going to start to trickle into the Bridge City in the coming days as practice begins on Friday. I'm Clayton Croker, and that's sports.
0: It's the Moo Crew with Ben Brooks.
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0: Mark Cawley, even the man in the moon is crying on CJWW. Ben Brooks joining you this morning. Yeah, there's a bit of light rain in Saskatoon. Looks like we'll be getting that throughout the day today. Could see a storm to go along with it, too. But it's going to be a pretty nice week, all things considered. We'll be back into the sunshine tomorrow, 24 degrees. 25 is our high on Friday, and 28 degrees on Thursday and Friday here. So going to see, I feel like quite a bit more progress out there in the fields this week as Harvest 2026 is getting underway across Saskatchewan. Speaking of something uniquely Saskatchewan, have you ever thought about performing on the Telemiracle stage? Well, this could be your chance. Auditions are officially open for Telemiracle 51, and they're looking for talented Saskatchewan performers to be a part of the show. Maybe you sing, dance, play an instrument, tell jokes, or maybe you've got a talent that's completely your own. 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

0: Hey, it's Paul Brandt, and My Heart Has a History on Country 600 CJWW. We are just moments away from Boots and Salute. Should be a good one this morning with all the trade talks falling apart with the United States. I'm curious what you have to say on the matter. And you can get on the phone lines right now at 306-938-0600, toll-free 1-800-667-3727. And again, we'll get to Boots and Salutes right away, but first, we got to see what Venice has in the news.
1: Coming up at 8, new bone regeneration discovery could open doors for osteoporosis treatment. Saskatoon sees 11 supportive housing units open. Resident of the RM of Redbury says a wildlife corridor has been destroyed. I'll have these stories and more. Ben has the internet news poll question in a moment.
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3: It's summertime and the vibes are chill. Hey, it's Eddie the Yeti here. Have you tried my hard iced tea? 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And yes, that is my big blue smiling face on there.

0: Introducing the new Crush It Hard Iced Tea from the makers of Provincial Vodka. Crush It
1: tastes like victory.
2: All right, here we go. Boots and salutes this morning, starting it off with our internet news poll question. A study by the U.S. Food and Drug Administration found that more than one-third of unopened tattoo and permanent makeup inks tested contained bacteria. So do you have a tattoo? Well, 87% of people said no to that. Hey, good morning, Boots and salutes.
3: Good morning. I'd like to salute my beautiful Prime Minister. God bless Canada, home of the free.
2: Thank you for that call this morning. Prime Minister Mark Carney says Canada is going to respond dollar for dollar after the U.S. imposed 50% tariffs following failed negotiations on Friday. Carney says Canada walked away because the latest U.S. demands were unfair and uneconomic, with retaliation expected to target areas including steel, dairy, agricultural equipment, appliances, and electronics. What do you think about this ongoing trade war with the United States? Do you think Canada's going to come out okay? Is it really going to hurt us? I'm curious what your thoughts are. Boots and salutes, good morning.
4: Hey, good morning. Well, naturally, the failed negotiator did it again. This is a Goliath-David thing. We have no power at all against the United States. The stumbling block is China. And Carney never wanted to sign this deal. And you know, previously, governments always said we have an agreement in principle. And then they would negotiate the hard things. This guy just blanks the right off and says, no, we're doing nothing. This is all a political move just for his people that keep voting him in. Thank you.
2: Hey, good morning, Boots and salutes.
5: Good morning. Well, I think it's time that Carney and the Liberals released the documents on what they were negotiating on. All the Conservatives, the NDP, the Bloc, they all want to see him. So if Carney's not lying, release the files. It's very simple. Thank you.
2: Boots and salutes. Good morning.
6: Good morning. I'd like to boot my pet hippo for not making my...
2: Hi there, Boots and salutes.
7: Good morning. I'd like to give a big boot to Carney. With his trade war, he's going to war with the U.S. because they want the label, French labels taken off of the stuff before they come into Canada. And he's trying to use Quebec to get more votes. He doesn't realize that Louisiana, three-quarters of Louisiana is French-speaking, and that's where all the Quebec people go to visit down the States. So he should check into his history before he starts accusing somebody of going after the French speaking. Have a lovely day.
2: Hey, good morning, Boots and salutes.
6: Yeah, my hippo didn't make my lunch this morning.
2: Boots and salutes, good morning.
8: Good morning. How are you doing today, Ben?
2: I'm good. How are you?
8: I am good. I am enjoying this nice weather that we have had for a change. It's been so erratic this year, so I'm soaking up some of the sun while we have it, but I wanted to comment on what you were talking about this morning, and I want to boot anybody out there that is against Carney, because they haven't got a clue what they're talking about. That man is amazing. I listened to his whole speech on the weekend again about this last issue with Trump, and Trump has got to be the worst president in the United States. That's what they say. Anybody that is listening to this, they need to listen to the whole speech and then make a comment. Because let me tell you, we haven't got anybody that would fight against Trump like he does. So anyways, you have a great week and we will chat with you again.
2: Good morning, Boots and salutes.
9: Good morning. Saturday, we were at the Bentleys. It's a seniors complex where my sister lives. They had a car show and some free snacks, hot dogs and chips and pop. And I'd just like to salute them for their work in putting it on and how nice it was. And all the cars that were there, there were a lot of

0: beautiful cars that take a lot of money and time to keep them going.
1: Those are the works of art, hey, those old classic cars?
0: For sure, yeah. Nothing like the older ones comparing to now.
1: You bet. Thanks for the call. Yeah. Hey, good morning, Boots and Salutes.
2: Ernie.
1: Good morning, Boots and Salutes.
3: Good morning. I'd like to salute the Buck Halowitz and DC Lions. Have a good day.
1: Hey, good morning, Boots and Salutes.
4: Good morning. I want to boot the Carney bootlickers. I want to boot Quebec. I want to boot the people that are like, oh, yeah, Carney, without him producing any receipts. We've gotten more receipts from the Americans about what broke down trade talks than we have from our own government. So who are you supposed to trust? Just take Carney's word for it? He's lied about the Gordie Howe Bridge and his investments and where his allegiances lie, please.
1: Hey, Boots and Salutes.
5: Good morning, Ben. I have a big boot for that woman that said people that don't believe
1: Let's not boot anyone else here. You can say your opinion, but don't boot anybody else.
5: Okay, my opinion is, how can 8.4 million people that voted for the Conservatives be wrong? That's her opinion. That's my opinion. And if Carney has nothing to hide, bring out the deal. Let's show all the Canadians the truth.
1: Thanks for the input. Hi there, Boots and Salutes.
6: Good morning there.
1: How are you?
6: Well, not too bad. Instead of talking federal government, let's talk provincial. Yeah, Mr. Moe, take our gas tax off. They say, no, we have to pay, that money has to pay to fix the highways. Well, why don't you take some money from the uranium and the potash and your oil to fix your roads? That's what I think.
1: Hey, good morning, Boots and Salutes. Hi, Boots and Salutes.
7: Hi, is this Boots and Salutes?
1: It is, yeah.
7: Okay. So, this is like a lot of just boomers griping about trade deals, so I'm going to throw one salute. I was hauling hay this weekend, and people were slowing down and giving me a bunch of room when I was on the road, so I just wanted to appreciate all the people south of Shelbrook that have a brain when they're driving. Thanks. Bye.
1: Hey, good morning, Boots and Salutes.
8: Good morning. How are you?
1: Good. How are you?
8: Yeah, I'm okay. I wish that they would have taken Harris out when he had that breakdown. I'm sure we would have gotten a few more, I'm hoping a couple more touchdowns. I can't tell you. I'm pretty upset that they just kept him in. They should have taken him out when he was got into his head and he was swearing into his helmet. And it's too bad that they didn't take him out. I wish that they would have. I also have an opinion about Carney. You know, he is the worst prime minister. He's right along there with Trudeau. I'm not sure why people think that he's such a wonderful prime minister. I think we could have done a lot better. You know, how many million people in Canada, and that's the only guy that we could come up with that could do a good job for us. And he's not even doing a good job for us. You know, homelessness, people are starving, and he's just out booting it up. Anyway, that's my opinion. I wish you all a wonderful week, and we'll talk again soon, I'm sure.
1: Yeah.
8: Have a great day.
1: Thank you for your inputs, and that'll do it for Boots and Salutes today. We're going to come back after 8 o'clock, take a look at some of the things we could celebrate on this day, and also we have something very exciting to tell you about, a once-in-a-lifetime giveaway with CJWW. We'll have details a little later on this morning.
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12: Good morning. It's 15 degrees at 8 o'clock. I'm Venice Ferguson. Coming up, tariff talk continues. In sports, the Riders lose and the Hilltops win. If you see news where you're at, call us 244-1925. The United States is imposing a 50% tariff on a range of Canadian exports, which started Saturday after the two countries couldn't reach a new deal before a deadline imposed by President Donald Trump. The tariffs are applied to a broad range of goods from milk, cream and honey to dog leashes and hockey sticks. The Greater Saskatoon Chamber of Commerce says for now, notably, Saskatoon and Saskatchewan are among the least tariff exposed in Canada. In a social media post, U.S. President Donald Trump said Canada wants the benefits of being a state without being one. The post also said that Canada had for too long charged American farmers massive amounts of tariffs. Saskatchewan Premier Scott Moe, in a statement, said his government supports Mark Carney's decision to retaliate with dollar-for-dollar counter-tariffs on targeted U.S. products. He also said it won't be easy because all tariffs hurt real businesses and kill real jobs on both sides of the border. Dan Kelly, president of the Canadian Federation of Independent Business, issued a statement after talks broke down, saying that the impact on small businesses will be immediate. He says the new list of new Canadian exports subject to a 50% tariff includes 18 pages of products that are right at the center of what small businesses sell. And Kelly notes that a full 40% of small Canadian exporters will be directly hit by these tariffs, and nearly one-third expect their revenues will drop by 50% or more as a result. The Angus Reid Institute says 3 in 4 Canadians endorse the federal government's decision to walk away from trade negotiations with the United States. Late Friday night, Prime Minister Mark Carney told Canada's trade negotiators to return to Ottawa. While the majority in every province agree with the decision, in Saskatchewan and Alberta, support for the stance taken by Mark Carney is at its lowest. 65% agree in Saskatchewan and 67% are in favor in Alberta. There's also more agreement than one typically finds across the political spectrum. Half of those who voted conservative in the 2025 federal election say it was right to walk away rather than accept a bad deal. There's also strong backing for the dollar-for-dollar retaliatory tariffs that have been threatened against the U.S., but not yet implemented pending a September 8 deadline, with 3 in 5 calling Canada's counter-tariffs about right under the circumstances. There are, however, serious worries about job loss, with 1 in 8 Canadian workers saying they are very concerned about losing their own job, a further 25% expressing some level of anxiety. This, as industry experts predict, a no-deal situation for Canada will cost the economy 0.4% of GDP and as many as 90,000 jobs. One man suspects a wildlife quarter in the RM of Redberry has been turned into an illegal chemical dumping site. For over a year, Michael Parsons has been searching for answers after the wildlife quarter near his acreage went dormant. He says last spring he noticed the wildlife quarter was being plowed up and sprayed like it was being turned into farmland. When Parsons issued a complaint with Environment Canada, he says he was met with an apology, told it was being put back to alfalfa and that it would never be sprayed again. However, this July, he says he witnessed an old grain truck dumping what looked like chemical barrels all over the land. Since then, Parsons says he's been hard-pressed to find a bird or insect where there used to be thousands.
13: Within 1 week, I started seeing things dying. Within 10 days, the last of the bees on this property are dead. All I can find on 4 quarters of land, searching hard, was 4 bees, 4 wild bees, 4. That's not enough to keep 1 cucumber plant alive.
12: He says his brother, who works for a chemical company in Calgary, says the death Parsons is seeing could only be attributed to the strongest of chemicals. Parsons says he's reached out to every organization and agency in an effort to find out what's going on, but to no avail. In an emailed statement to CJWW, the Ministry of Environment said the rejuvenation work undertaken on FWDF lands was necessary to restore habitat conditions and improve the long-term ecological health of the site. Activities on portions of the existing hayland included targeted vegetation management, limited cultivation, and planned reseeding with permanent forage species. Parsons continues to report the issue to as many agencies as he can find, hoping to spur an investigation. A new method of bone regeneration may lead to opening some doors in osteoporosis treatment. Researchers initially thought the holes and canals in the trabecular bone, found at the ends of long bones and in the center of flat and irregular bones, were considered bone loss caused by chronic kidney disease or disorders related to parathyroid hormone. After performing more research with the Canadian Light Source, researchers discovered the bone was actually regenerating. Lisbeth Thompson, a postdoctoral at USASC, says the bone looked like it was renewing itself from the inside. In business news, the TSX is trading down at 36,623. The Dow is trading up by 100. The Dow is trading up by 93 points at 53,369. Oil, West Texas Intermediate, trading down at $85.68 U.S. per barrel. The Canadian dollar trading down at 72.319 U.S. Today's internet news poll question. A study by the U.S. Food and Drug Administration found that more than one-third of unopened tattoo and permanent makeup inks tested contained bacteria. Do you have a tattoo? To vote, go to Have Your Say at cjwwradio.com. I'm Venice Ferguson, CJWW News.
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12: The Environment Canada forecast for Saskatoon area. Showers today, risk of thunderstorm, afternoon and early evening, high 21. Tonight, showers ending overnight, then clearing, wind northwest at 30, a low 11. Tomorrow, sunny, the wind north gusting to 50, high 24. Sunny on Wednesday, high 25. Sunny and a high of 28 for Thursday, Friday. For the Prince Albert region, today showers, risk of thunderstorm this afternoon and evening, high 21. Tonight, showers ending overnight, clearing, a low of 14. Both Tuesday and Wednesday, sunny with a high of 24. A bit breezy Tuesday with the wind north gusting to 40. Sunny to end the work week with a high of 26 Thursday and a high of 24 Friday. Spiritwood 15, as is Outlook, Kindersley, and Wynyard. It's 17 in Rosetown, 13 in Watrous and Meadow Lake. It's 14 in Regina and Humboldt, 17 in LaRonge, as well as Yorkton. It's 15 in Melfort, Nipawin, and in Moose Jaw, 16 in Hudson Bay. It's 13 in Lloydminster, 14 in Swift Current. In North Battleford, the wind is north-northwest 13. It's 14. Prince Albert, the winds are calm. There's some fog in the area. It's 16. Saskatoon, the wind is west-southwest 13. There's light rain and 15 degrees. Clayton is in next with sports.
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3: Good morning, I'm Clayton Croker with CJWW Sports. The Saskatchewan Roughriders had a tough time protecting the football last night.
4: First and 20.
5: Oh boy.
4: Play for that Lions defense. It's Stanley Thompson Oliver with his first CFL interception.
3: The Riders turned the ball over four times as they lost to BC 30-16. It's the second loss in a row for Saskatchewan. They're now 6-4 on the season. The Lions, meanwhile, they're red hot. They're now 5-5 after a slow start and are now part of the long jam that is the CFL's West Division. Winnipeg is also 5-5. Calgary's right there at 4-6. The Riders, by the way, play the Argos this weekend. Sticking with football, the Saskatoon Hilltops beat Calgary yesterday 36-26. Hilltops running back Brody Komornicki had two touchdowns on the ground in that one. The 2-1 Toppers will look for some revenge next week. They visit the Edmonton Wildcats, who, remember, beat Saskatoon in their home opener. Staying local, the U23 Men's Fast Pitch Canadian Championships resume later today at the Gordie Howe Sports Complex. The host, Delisle Pride, had two tough losses yesterday. The Okanis Thunderstrikers, also based out of Saskatchewan, they also lost both of their games yesterday. Both teams are in action twice later today. It is the last day of the round robin before playoffs begin on Tuesday. In baseball, the Toronto Blue Jays lost to the Yankees yesterday 8-3. The Jays are 1.5 games out of a wild card spot right now. They begin a new series with Kansas City tomorrow night. In golf, Wyndham Clark won the BMW Championship. He finished 17 under and beat Patrick Cantlay by 3 shots. In the LPGA, Mayu Yamashita won the CPKC Open over the weekend in Edmonton. Canadian Brooke Henderson, she finished tied for 13th. And get ready, Blades fans, training camp begins this week. Players will start to trickle into the Bridge City in the coming days as practice starts on Friday. Can't wait for the Kirkness Cup. Always a good time. I'm Clayton Croker, and that's sports.
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0: That's Randy Travis and the Hard Rock Bottom of Your Heart on Country 600 CJWW. And it's time to find out some things we could celebrate on this August the 24th. It is Can Opener Day today. A salute to one of those kitchen gadgets you never appreciate until you're standing there with a can and absolutely no way to get into it. Fun fact, the can opener wasn't invented until decades after canned food. It is also International Strange Music Day today. The challenge is to listen to something completely outside of your musical comfort zone. And the day was created by musician Patrick Grant with the idea that listening to unfamiliar music could really broaden your horizons. It is also Knife Day today, celebrating one of humanity's oldest and most useful tools. We've been making cutting tools for millions of years, although thankfully the ones in your kitchen have come a long way since sharpened rocks. Also, Peach Pie Day today. Pretty straightforward. Find yourself a peach pie and enjoy it. Fresh peaches are in season this time of year, so the timing is pretty much perfect. It's also Waffle Day today. August the 24th marks the anniversary of the improved waffle iron patent that came out all the way back in 1869. So if you needed an excuse for waffles this morning, well, history has provided us one. And also Pluto Demoted Day. Yes, poor Pluto. It was on August the 24th of 2006 that the International Astronomical Union officially reclassified Pluto as a dwarf planet, ending its 76-year run as the ninth planet in our solar system. And, well, 20 years later, some of us still haven't forgiven them. And there you go. Just a few things you could celebrate on this August the 24th.
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0: Kenny Chesney and Carry On with Country 600 CJWW. Okay, we've been waiting for this one, Saskatchewan, and it is time for our big announcement today.
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0: Well, we are joined this morning by one of the most dedicated artists in Canadian country music history, the 26-time CCMA Award winner, Gord Bamford. I got to pick your brain first, Gord. How was that Outlook Rodeo show?
4: It was awesome. You know, all these small community things have been doing have been great, you know, and Saskatchewan's, you know, probably the best ones are in Saskatchewan. I mean, there's just so many, there's so many places to go there that, I mean, obviously I knew where Outlook was, but we go through some places I've thought I've been everywhere, but some places in Saskatchewan I've never been to before. So it was great.
0: Well, perfect to hear, man. And, you know, I got to say, this trip of yours to Nashville, it's been in hot demand. We sold it out, all of our seats here with CJWW within, it was like a week and a half of us announcing it on CJWW. I talked to some people out at concerts. They said they're flying out of Calgary, out of Edmonton to come and be with us on this trip. So it has just been on top of mind for so many of our listeners here. And you got to tell me, what do you have all lined up for us here down in Music City?
4: Yeah, you know, it's been awesome. We had trips out of Edmonton and Calgary, and then obviously you guys flown, which was great. And yeah, it's sold out really fast, and it's going to be a lot of fun. So we're spending, you know, 5 days down there, and we have a show that a full band show with our band at a place called Nashville Palace, which you know, we haven't even really told anybody that first of all. And then we're doing Nashville Songwriters Round the next day down on Broadway, and with some great writers that I've written with over the years. You know, that have written big hits. You know. Songs that everyone will recognize. And then obviously the Opry. So, the Opry's going to be a great time. It's a 100-year celebration there. It's Canada Tonight, which I thought was pretty cool. So there's some other Canadians on the show as well. And it's just gonna be a lot of fun. You know, we're staying downtown at the Omni there it's going to be a blast. We have a lot lined up for everybody, and a lot packed into 5 days, that's for sure. But it's going to be really great having a bunch of Canadian fans down there and enjoying it and being a part of the whole thing. So we're looking forward to it.
0: Oh, well, we're looking forward to it, too. We can't wait to party with you. Now, it is, completely sold out, but we are actually giving our listeners an exclusive opportunity to go to Nashville with myself and you, Gord, as we've got a trip for two to give away to one lucky listener out there. But we're going to make them work for it, okay, Gord?
4: That sounds good.
0: So what we're going to do is we are going to be singing some Gord Bamford karaoke on the radio here for the next few weeks. And everyone who sings for us is going to get their name into the draw for a chance to win. And we're going to be giving this away on September the 18th here. It's right in the CCMA week. So you're going to be top of mind for everybody here the next few weeks, Gord. And I want to know, what is the easiest Gord Bamford song to sing, in your opinion?
4: Oh, I'm not sure. I mean, a lot of people go to Drinking Buddy. You know, they like that one. But they're all pretty, you know, went from one, stayed till two, blame it on that red dress. You know, they're all pretty easy. You know, my music's pretty simple most of the time. So, there's a lot of them. You know, it'll be fun to follow along here and see what people pick.
0: You bet. Well, like I said, we're going to have it up on social media here, too. So you're going to get a chance to look at some of the musical submissions. I'd love to see, what kind of Gord Bamford costumes people can come up with. And, just get our attention. And it doesn't matter what your singing chops are really like, you know, just make it entertaining. And and they'll be in for this big time draw here. So, Gord, what do you think? You think you can help us narrow it down, and we can find somebody here to join us on the trip?
4: Oh, for sure. You know, it's going to be an awesome trip. So, I've seen people. I've seen some pretty crazy stuff over the time with stuff like this. So, red dress, people dressing up in red dresses, and you name it. So, it'll be fun to have a look and good luck to everyone.
0: Yeah, yeah. We need to get that like farm boy down in Outlook there to show up on a red dress for us or something.
4: Hey? Yeah, exactly.
0: Right on. Well, it's going to be so much fun. September the 18th, we are giving this away for the opportunity to join you down in Nashville, Gord. And we can't wait for it here. If I don't get a chance to speak with you on the air before we get down there, good luck with the Grand Ole Opry performance and everything. But we're excited for this one. And thank you guys for the opportunity for allowing us to give away a trip.
4: Yeah, you bet. No, it's great to partner with you guys, and happy to do it. So we're looking forward to it as well.
0: All right, you know what to do, Saskatchewan. Start sending in your karaoke. You can do it online, cjwwradio.com, through social media, or we'll be calling out to you to do some singing each and every single day. Again, one of the most decorated artists in Canadian country music history, Gord Bamford, thanks so much for announcing this trip with us this morning.
4: You bet. Hey, everybody out there, tag Gord Bamford so I can check out your videos. I'll be watching.
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6: Good morning. It's 14 degrees at 8:30. I'm Venice Ferguson. With no trade agreement by midnight on Friday between Canada and the U.S., the threatened 50% tariff became a reality and was imposed on Canadian goods by the U.S. government. The list of Canadian exports subject to this tariff includes 18 pages of products. Industries affected are sectors such as steel, dairy, agriculture equipment, appliances, and electronics. This is Prime Minister Mark Carney.
7: We recognized from the start that America has changed. Early last year in this room, I observed that the decades-long process of steadily increasing integration between our economies was over.
6: Carney stated that Canada will match the tariffs dollar for dollar starting on the Tuesday after Labor Day. Carney said more details about the Canadian government's response and what sectors will be impacted will be released over the next few days. Lumsden RCMP responded to a water-related emergency around 3:50 p.m. on Friday at Regina Beach. A child was located in the water and declared deceased by EMS at the scene. The boy was 8 years old. The Saskatchewan Coroner Service has taken charge of the investigation. This is considered a sudden death investigation. RCMP say as there is no element of criminality, they will not release any further details. 11 supportive housing units have opened up in Saskatoon for women involved in the justice system who may otherwise face incarceration or homelessness. The Ministry of Social Services provided over $1 million for the project, and the Elizabeth Fry Society of Saskatchewan will manage day-to-day operations, providing case management and linking residents to resources and assistance that is needed. In addition to the project, the nonprofit organization also owns and operates a 10-bed transitional house in Saskatoon. And in international news, the Hawk Fire ignited on Saturday near Reno, Nevada, and quickly consumed more than 15,000 acres of land near the city. Fueled by strong winds and dry brush, the blaze was not contained as of yesterday. Officials ordered about 42,000 people to evacuate their homes, while another 40,000 were placed under evacuation warnings and urged to leave the area. I'm Venice Ferguson, CJWW News.
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6: The Environment Canada forecast for Saskatoon and area. Showers today, risk of thunderstorm, afternoon and early evening, high 21. Tonight, showers ending overnight, then clearing, wind northwest at 30, a low 11. Tomorrow, sunny, the wind north gusting to 50, high 24. Sunny on Wednesday, high 25. Sunny and a high of 28 for Thursday, Friday. For the Prince Albert region, today showers, risk of thunderstorm this afternoon and evening, high 21. Tonight showers ending overnight, clearing, a low of 14. Both Tuesday and Wednesday, sunny with a high of 24. A bit breezy Tuesday with the wind north gusting to 40. Sunny to end the work week with a high of 26 Thursday and a high of 24 Friday. It's 14 in Spiritwood, 16 in Rosetown, Watrous, Regina, and Humboldt. It's 17 in Outlook and LaRange, 15 in Kindersley, Wynyard, Meadow Lake, Melfort. It's 18 in Nipawin, Hudson Bay, and Yorkton, 15 in Swift Current, 17 in Moose Jaw, and 14 in Lloydminster. In North Battleford, the wind is west-northwest, gusting 28. It's 14. In Prince Albert, the wind is north-northeast, 13. There's mist, and it's 16 degrees. Saskatoon, the wind is south-southwest, 19. Light rain, and 14. Clayton is in next with sports.
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12: Good morning, I'm Clayton Croker with CJWW Sports. The Saskatchewan Roughriders lost their second game in a row last night, 30-16 to the BC Lions. Turnovers were the story of the game. None were bigger than the strip on Johnny Johnson at the end of the first half.
13: Can they get a play or two to get them in field goal range? Here's Harris. Deeper shot!
12: The Riders also had several penalties that took points off the board. Next up for the Green and Whites, a home game against Toronto on Saturday. The good news is the Saskatoon Hilltops won yesterday. They beat Calgary 36-26 in front of a great crowd at SMF Field. The 2-1 Toppers will get a chance at revenge next week as they visit the Edmonton Wildcats. They beat Saskatoon in their home opener a few weeks ago. The U23 Men's Fast Pitch Canadian Championships got underway over the weekend at the Gordie Howe Sports Complex. The two Saskatchewan teams, the Delisle Pride and the Oconee Thunderstrikers, they're both winless at 0-4. Both teams play twice later today as the round robin wraps up. The playoffs begin tomorrow. In baseball, the Toronto Blue Jays lost to the Yankees yesterday 8-3. The Jays have today off before opening a new series with the Royals tomorrow night. In golf, Wyndham Clark won the BMW Championship yesterday. He finished 17-under, beat Patrick Cantlay by 3 shots. In the LPGA at the CPKC Open, Mayu Yamashita won the tournament. Meanwhile, Canadian Brooke Henderson finished tied for 13th. And get ready, Blades fans. Training camp begins this week. Players are going to start to trickle into the Bridge City in the coming days as practice begins on Friday. I'm Clayton Croker, and that's sports.
1: Getting Saskatchewan's day going. It's the Moo Crew with Ben Brooks on CJWW.

0: Terry Clark in My Next Life on Country 600 CJWW. It's 8:40, which means it's time to fire up our birthdays and our anniversaries today. You got a birthday or an anniversary wish? Get on the phone. 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CJWW, do you have a birthday or anniversary wish?
1: I'd like to send greetings to Ruth Bilansky, who's celebrating her birthday today.
0: Perfect.
1: From Hazel.
0: Thank you for the call, Hazel. We had one other birthday wish that came in as well.
2: Yes, birthday wishes to Sarah Gunther. She's 50 today, and a good friend, Madeline George.
0: There you go. Celebrities that we've got celebrating, we have Rupert Grint turning 38. He grew up on screen as Ron Weasley in all 8 Harry Potter movies, landing the role when he was just 11 years old. Back to the phone lines. Go ahead.
3: Good morning. Big birthday greeting to my sister Diane Stefanek, the big 8-0.
0: Wow.
3: Right. Yeah.
0: I hope she enjoys her day. Thank you for the call.
3: Thank you.
0: All right, we got Chad Michael Murray turning 45, became a teen heartthrob playing Lucas Scott on One Tree Hill. Dave Chappelle, the comedian who became a household name with Chappelle's Show, he's 53 today. We've got Stephen Fry, the British actor, comedian, and writer, who's done everything from Blackadder and QI to appearances in Bones and the Sandman. He is 69. And Vince McMahon, the longtime WWE boss, is 81 today. Hi, go ahead, birthday or anniversary.
4: It's a birthday to Tracy over at Mr. RV. They're 58 today. Happy birthday, Tracy.
0: Right on. Thank you for the call. And a happy birthday going out to Rhonda P. out in North Battleford today. That text coming in from Velda this morning. And if it's you celebrating your special day, I hope you enjoy it from your friends at CJWW. Oh, go ahead, birthday or anniversary.
5: Yeah, two birthdays. One is for Mary McNeish. She's Colorado visiting family here in Saskatoon area, and also Madeline George from Saskatoon.
0: Perfect. Thank you for that call. All right, we're going to come right back in a few short moments and sing some Gord Bamford karaoke today. If you want to have a shot at going to that sold-out trip down in Nashville, I'm going to take the third caller through at 306-938-0600. Tell me which Gord Bamford song you want to sing. We're going to do a bit of karaoke this morning, and you could be joining us in that sold-out trip down to Nashville. So get on the phone lines right now. Doesn't matter how good you can sing, but we're going to try some Gord Bamford karaoke here this morning. Birthdays and anniversaries are brought to you by Shelbrook DQ Grill and Chill. 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
0: All right, it is time for some Gord Bamford karaoke this morning. Who do I have on the line with me today?
8: You have Shannon on the line.
0: Shannon, how is your morning going so far?
8: Well, it just got started because I just rolled out of bed not long ago.
0: Well, and you heard that we're going to be doing some singing for Gord Bamford here for a chance to go down to Nashville. Pretty sweet, hey?
8: That would be incredible, honestly.
0: Well, I think so, too. And I tell you what, you're going to get the first honors of being our first person in the draw here this morning, Shannon. Does that sound good?
8: It does.
0: But here's the deal. You do have to work for it if you want to be joining us on this trip. And you have a Gord Bamford song that is all lined up and ready to go for you, right?
8: Oh, I do, yeah.
0: Okay, so that song is going to be When Your Lips Are So Close. Is that correct?
8: That is correct,
0: okay,
8: yeah.
0: Now, you actually asked me if you were going to get some music behind it. I am going to help you out here. We are going to put some Gord Bamford music on behind you here. So I've got the song all queued up and ready to go for you this morning. And you can sing along for a couple of bars here, and we'll see how it goes. So are you ready on your end?
8: No, because my phone just died, and I'm looking for the lyrics again. Okay, just give me 1 second. Here it is. Okay.
0: You got it? You're good?
8: Yeah.
0: Okay, here you go. Gord Bamford, When Your Lips Are So Close. Now, there's a 19-second intro on this, so we're just going to talk. Shannon, where are you listening in from this morning?
9: Saskatoon.
0: From Saskatoon. Okay, can you hear the song in the background right now?
9: Yes, I can, yeah.
0: Okay, well, you know what to do. 5 seconds away, Shannon. Sing some Gord Bamford karaoke. Here we go.
10: Girl, I knew it must be you.
9: Cause you tried water in the swim. You walked in made it spin. Oh. You left your food in the morning light. With the eyes.
0: Here's the chorus.
9: Wrap you in my arms right now. Never let go, never let go.
0: Oh, oh, oh, oh.
9: I just wanna taste you, baby. You know it drives me crazy to be so far away when your lips are so close.
0: Hey, there we go. We'll leave it right there, Shannon. Hey, good job this morning.
8: Oh, my God.
0: Congratulations. I know it was embarrassing, but you know what? You ripped off the Band-Aid, and you are our first listener that is going to be locked in for a chance to win to that trip, okay?
8: Okay, that's awesome.
0: You stay on the line. We're going to get some more details off you here this morning, and we can't wait to figure out, come September the 18th, who is going to be joining us down in Nashville. It could be Shannon. It could be you. Start sending in your clips over to cjwwradio.com and be listening in for your next chance to sing some Gord Bamford karaoke.
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0: Sounds, it's Backfire on CJWW, and we got to take a peek and see what's happening in the world of Hollywood. It's all brought to you by Heinrichs Jewelry.
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0: All right, let's go with our Hollywood Minute this morning. Now, we're learning more about the final moments of actress Hayden Panettiere. According to Zach Hickerson, the brother of Hayden's on-off boyfriend, Brian Hickerson, he arrived at the Airbnb where the couple was staying and found Hayden unconscious. Zach says Brian administered Narcan, they called 911 and performed CPR until the paramedics arrived, but Hayden could not be revived. Her official cause of death has not yet been determined, and authorities are still investigating, but her death has also sparked a larger conversation about child stardom, with several former young actors calling for better protections for kids working in Hollywood. Meanwhile, former Disney star Jordan Pruitt is accusing Miley Cyrus of bullying her during their teenage years. Pruitt claims Miley and a friend repeatedly left nasty voicemails criticizing her appearance and dancing. Miley has not publicly responded to the allegations. And Dolly Parton? Well, she's looking towards the future, possibly way into the future. Dolly says her team is in the early stages of developing an avatar that could eventually be used for performances. The 80-year-old also says she's still recovering from some health issues, but as Dolly puts it, even though I'm still healing, I'm still working. And she means it. Her new Songteller Hotel and Life of Many Colors Museum is coming to downtown Nashville. And she has a dog treat partnership with Purina coming up. And her Cup of Ambition coffee bags coming out soon, too. And that is your Hollywood Minute.
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0: the CJWW Newsroom, bringing you Saskatchewan's news first. Here's what's happening.
1: Good morning. It's 14 degrees at 9 o'clock. I'm Venice Ferguson. Prime Minister Mark Carney is sharing Canada's planned response after the U.S. imposed a 50% tariff on Canadian goods. The tariffs were imposed after negotiations between Canada and the U.S. didn't work out on Friday. Prime Minister Mark Carney instructed negotiators to walk away and return to Ottawa. Carney addressed the U.S. tariffs, stating that Canada will match dollar for dollar.
2: In the last year and a half, Canadians have met this moment with resolve, with purpose, with strength. Many ways. Vacationing in national parks, buying Canadian products, choosing Canadians, small acts of solidarity, repeated millions of times that make a statement.
1: Carney says sectors such as steel, dairy, agriculture, equipment, appliances, and electronics will be involved in the response. Saskatchewan tourism is continuing to grow, with residents generating the majority of visitor spending. Tourism Saskatchewan CEO Jonathan Pott says about 60% of tourism spending comes from Saskatchewan residents, while visitors from other Canadian provinces account for another 26%. Pott says tourism is now a $3 billion industry in the province.
3: You know, it's been on a nice growth curve for a number of years. We've seen

0: other parts of Canada have seen U.S. visitation decline. We've actually seen it increase, including last year. And we're seeing most markets actually grow in Saskatchewan. So it's very much a vibrant, growing industry in this province.
1: He says outdoor recreation events and unique local attractions continue to draw visitors. Treatment for osteoporosis may be closer after researchers discovered a fifth bone regeneration process. The discovery saw researchers looking at the trabecular bone through the Canadian light source. The bone has many holes and canals that researchers thought were signs of bone loss caused by chronic kidney disease or disorders related to parathyroid hormone. Lizbeth Thompson, a postdoctoral at USASC, says researchers had the opportunity to watch the bone regeneration in real time.
2: There's a lot of things that we still need to learn so that we can make more optimal treatments and maybe even prevention for especially women with osteoporosis. So that is hopefully where we're moving with this in one small step at a time.
1: Thompson says the bone looked like it was renewing itself from the inside, which is not typical. During each land acknowledgement, we hear that we live on Treaty 6 territory. On the weekend, that was celebrated. This year is the 150th anniversary of the signing of Treaty 6. The government of Saskatchewan joined Treaty 6 First Nations, the Office of the Treaty Commissioner, Pemiska Tourism, and community members at Fort Carlton Provincial Historic Park to commemorate the milestone as well as announce a new permanent monument in the park. The 50-foot-tall steel teepee at Fort Carlton will be mainly funded by the province through a $140,000 installment.
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1: The Environment Canada forecast for Saskatoon area. Showers today, risk of thunderstorm, afternoon and early evening, high 21. Tonight, showers ending overnight, then clearing, wind northwest at 30, a low 11. Tomorrow, sunny, the wind north gusting to 50, high 24. Sunny on Wednesday, high 25. Sunny and a high of 28 for Thursday, Friday. For the Prince Albert region, today showers, risk of thunderstorm this afternoon and evening, high 21. Tonight showers ending overnight, clearing, a low of 14. Both Tuesday and Wednesday, sunny with a high of 24. A bit breezy Tuesday with the wind north gusting to 40. Sunny to end the work week with a high of 26 Thursday and a high of 24 Friday. It's 14 in Spiritwood, 16 in Rosetown, Watrous, Regina, and Humboldt. It's 17 in Outlook and LaRange, 15 in Kindersley, Wynyard, Meadow Lake, Melfort. It's 18 in Nipawin, Hudson Bay, and Yorkton, 15 in Swift Current, 17 in Moose Jaw, and 14 in Lloydminster. In North Battleford, the wind is west-northwest, gusting 28. It's 14. In Prince Albert, the wind is north-northeast, 13. There's mist, and it's 16 degrees. Saskatoon, the wind is south-southwest, 19. Light rain, and 14. I'm Venice Ferguson, CJWW News.
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1: It's Brody Siebert, and this one's for you on Country 600 CJWW. And it's about that time. It's time for the Moo Crew Trivia Hour this morning, where today we are going to be playing for a family pass to go to Trucktastic. Coming up this Saturday over at Prairie Land Park, a fun-filled day of all things heavy equipment. I was actually just talking to Faith Rowland here from Family Service Saskatoon. We're going to play that clip after 10 o'clock this morning. But she was explaining that they're going to have like 80 pieces of equipment down there. Everything from cement mixers and big water trucks to police services and so much more. It's just going to be so cool. And your kids are going to love getting up on some of this heavy piece of equipment. So if you want to go, well, let's hope you can get our trivia question right this morning. And here it is for you today. On average, a person under 35 does this private activity about 3.5 hours a day. What could that be? Again, on average, a person under 35 does this private activity about 3.5 hours a day. What is it? 306-938-0600. Chime in.
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0: It's Owen Ringling and Love Hate Love on CJWW, our Moo Crew Trivia Hour continuing on this morning. And again, we're playing for a family pass to go and check out Trucktastic. If your kids love big trucks, well, this is the event to go and see at Prairie Land coming up on Saturday. And again, the question is, on average, a person under 35 does this private activity about 3.5 hours a day. What could it be? The guess is coming in off the Ground Keeper Lawn Fertilizer text line. We have Kathy, who says social media on their phone. Phil, who says playing on their phone. And Ben, who is going with screen time. No, it is not that. Not that specifically today. So let's give you another hint here this morning. This is something that you put on. So you put this on, and a person under 35 does it about 3.5 hours a day. 306-938-0600. What could that be?
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0: All right, that forecast, we got rain pretty much all day today and the chance of a storm this afternoon. It's a high of 21. Few showers and storms tonight, dropping down to a low of 11. It's mainly sunny and 24 tomorrow. And into Wednesday, it's sunny and 25. For Prince Albert, we got a few showers. Up to a high of 21 today. Could see a storm with that. A few showers and storms tonight. Low 14. Mainly sunny. High of 24 tomorrow. Into Wednesday, we've got sunshine and also 24 degrees. Hotspot is Yorkton at 19. Coldest North Battleford at 14. Prince Albert, a light mist in 16. And in Saskatoon, light rain, a west-southwest wind at 15. Sitting at 14 degrees.

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1: 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Saskatchewan Coroner's Service investigating the death of an 8-year-old boy found in the water at Regina Beach. New bone regeneration discovery could open doors for osteoporosis treatment. 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
1: It's John Party and Boots Off with Country 600 CJWW and Moo Crew Trivia Hour this morning. We do have a winner today. We want to congratulate Zoe Grismer, who correctly answered our trivia question this morning. On average, a person under 35 does this private activity about 3.5 hours a day. And it's something that you put on. What was it? The answer was wearing headphones. So congratulations to you, Zoe. You're off to Trucktastic coming up this weekend over at Prairie Land. And if you want to hear more details about Trucktastic, well, just wait, because after 10 o'clock, we'll have a chat with Faith Rowland from Family Service Saskatoon to tell us all about it.
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0: from the CJWW Newsroom, bringing you Saskatchewan's news first. Here's what's happening.
1: Good morning. It's 14 degrees at 10 o'clock. I'm Venice Ferguson. The U.S. has officially imposed a 50% tariff on Canada, but Prime Minister Mark Carney is already making plans for a response. Tariff negotiations continued until Friday when Carney chose to suspend trade negotiations with the U.S., saying the changes by the U.S. were unfair, uneconomic, and called into question the reliability of any deal. The tariffs were implemented Friday at midnight. Prime Minister Mark Carney addressed the U.S. tariffs, saying Canada's response will start on Tuesday after Labor Day.
2: Canada will match Washington's new tariffs dollar for dollar in order to protect Canadian workers, farmers, families, and businesses. Our response will be concentrated in sectors such as steel, dairy, appliances, agricultural equipment, pulp and paper, and electronics.
1: Carney says more details about the Canadian government's response will be released over the next few days. Saskatchewan residents are being encouraged to explore their own province as tourism continues to grow. Tourism Saskatchewan says the industry generates about $3 billion annually, with roughly 60% of visitor spending coming from within the province.
3: Some really interesting trends, and a lot of it started to occur, you know, maybe just before the pandemic, certainly intensified during the pandemic. But getting out and doing what have been considered niche activities like astrotourism.
1: That's CEO Jonathan Potts. He says communities across Saskatchewan are benefiting with more than 3,000 attractions, businesses, and events helping draw visitors. And smaller communities are also finding success with unique restaurants, accommodations, and experiences, creating new opportunities for local entrepreneurs. The discovery of a fifth bone regeneration process may help researchers find methods for osteoporosis treatment. The discovery was found in the trabecular bone, which is found at the ends of the long bones and in the center of flat and irregular bones. Researchers originally thought that the holes in the canals of the bone were signs of bone loss caused by chronic kidney disease or disorders related to parathyroid hormone. After using the Canadian light source at the University of Saskatchewan, they managed to watch the bone regenerate in real time. Lisbeth Thompson, a postdoctoral at USASC, says when viewing the bones in real time, they seem to be regenerating from the inside.
4: We're going to use some measures to find out how much it affects the strength of the bone. That's very important in osteoporosis. And also try to learn more about what controls how these tunnels are forming, because that could also be important. Is it affected by exercise, for example?
1: Researchers from the University of South Denmark and the University of Saskatchewan are working on the project.
0: Got news? Share it with Saskatchewan at 306-244-1925.
1: The Environment Canada forecast for Saskatoon area. Showers today, risk of thunderstorm, afternoon and early evening, high 21. Tonight, showers ending overnight, then clearing, wind northwest at 30, a low 11. Tomorrow, sunny, the wind north gusting to 50, high 24. Sunny on Wednesday, high 25. Sunny and a high of 28 for Thursday, Friday. For the Prince Albert region, today showers, risk of thunderstorm this afternoon and evening, high 21. Tonight, showers ending overnight, clearing, a low of 14. Both Tuesday and Wednesday, sunny with a high of 24. A bit breezy Tuesday with the wind north gusting to 40. Sunny to end the work week with a high of 26 Thursday and a high of 24 Friday. 14 in Spiritwood, at 16 in Rosetown, Outlook, Wynyard, as well as Regina, Humboldt, Meadow Lake, Melfort. It's 17 in Kindersley. It's 18 in Watrous and LaRonge, as well as Nipawin. 19 in Hudson Bay and Yorkton. And in Moose Jaw, it's 17 in Swift Current and 15 in Lloydminster. In North Battleford, the wind is west 18, it's 14. In Prince Albert, the wind is northeast 6, mist and 16 degrees. Saskatoon, the wind is west-southwest 15, light rain and 14 degrees. I'm Venice Ferguson, CJWW News.
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0: Dylan Scott and Can't Have Mine with Country 600 CJWW. It's Ben Brooks joining you. It's the Good Time Hour brought to you by our friends at City Center Bingo. George Canyon, Lainey Wilson both coming up, and we're going to have Faith Rowland from Family Service Saskatoon joining us here in studio in just a moment, talking about all about the big Truck-tastic event coming up on Saturday at Prairie Land. It's going to be a good one.
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0: Well, we are so excited to have a very special guest joining us here in studio. It is Faith Rowland from Family Service Saskatoon with us here today. And Faith, my goodness, we got the Truck-tastic Children's Expo coming up this weekend, eh?
2: Oh, it's the best. I'm so excited.
0: So tell me all about what Truck-tastic is.
2: Truck-tastic is an event that just delights children and families. It's the ultimate collection of local businesses and families coming together to do good for our community. We have over 50 companies involved this year.
0: Wow.
2: And we're looking at about 80 different pieces of equipment that are going to be there. And it's just a great chance for kids to explore the equipment they see working in the community every day and to talk to the men and women that operate that machinery.
0: Yeah.
2: And kids love it. They're fascinated by the big trucks and the machinery and just all the variety of things that they see at Truck-tastic.
0: Yeah, so fire trucks come to mind, maybe ambulances there. Tell me about some of them.
2: Yeah, we're hoping that fire and ambulance can come, but you know, they're so busy right now.
0: Yeah.
2: But we do have the police services and Corman Park Police. We've got everything from concrete pumpers to great big trucks that haul water, that haul concrete. We've got buses. We've got a drone this year coming. Like just, you know, Sherps, like great big ATVs, cranes, like just everything imaginable that kids would just love to explore.
0: Yeah, that's all. I want to get kids pumped up for the trades and stuff like
2: exactly.
0: that, too.
2: So, yeah, exactly.
0: So tell me about Saturday, what it looks like, when we should maybe start making our way down there. Can we get our tickets beforehand? All that sort of stuff.
2: So the event is Saturday, August 29th, and we're on the Midway at Prairieland Park. The gates open at 10, and we run until 4 that day. You can buy your tickets in advance on our website. Just go www.familyservice.sk.ca, and you can also follow us on Facebook for the links to the ticket site. And on that ticket site, there's also a link to go, and if you want to buy WestJet raffle tickets, we are raffling off a couple of tickets anywhere WestJet flies, so that's exciting this year. $36 for a family to come, and you can spend the day there. We have so many displays. There's concession. We have a wonderful covered play area where the kids can just play and do their thing, and mom can chill. The kids can cool off and then go again, and it's just a great day.
0: Yeah, and it's a great cause for you guys as well, too. Why don't you explain to somebody that maybe doesn't know about Family Service Saskatoon what you guys do?
2: Yeah, so Truck-tastic is one of the fundraisers that we do to help to provide the funds that enable us to provide services for families and children and youth and individuals in our community. It's our 95th year in Saskatoon.
0: Wow.
2: 95 years of serving our community and helping to improve life for families and parents and individuals. We provide mental health counseling, parenting classes, support groups, a variety of services that help to prevent violence in our community. We are just helping and enabling people to build stronger, healthier, more respectful relationships.
0: Yeah, well, and you know, you guys do wonderful work. We get the opportunity to work close hand with you guys with our radiothons every single year. So, you know what? This is a great event for the entire family, and it's going to be so much fun. It is Truck-tastic coming up here Saturday from 10 until 4 o'clock. And Faith, is there anything else you want to add?
2: Well, just a quick shout out to our presenting sponsors this year. Another great service provider in the community is the Lions Clubs of Saskatoon, and they're our presenting sponsor this year. And of course, a big thanks to Saskatoon Media Group for all your media support. We couldn't do it without you, so thank you.
0: Well, right on. Well, we can't wait for it again. It is Truck-tastic Saturday over at Prairie Land. And Faith, thanks so much for coming in.
2: Thank you.
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0: That forecast for you, Saskatoon. Got some rain throughout the day today and maybe a chance of a storm this afternoon. High at 21. There's a few showers and storms tonight, dropping down to a low of 11. It's mainly sunny, a high of 24 tomorrow. And into Wednesday, it's sunny and 25. Prince Albert, a few showers. Could see a storm today and a high of 21. Few showers, maybe a storm tonight and a low of 14. It's mainly sunny, 24 tomorrow and into Wednesday, sunny and also 24 degrees. Hotspot is Moose Jaw at 22. Spiritwood, the coldest at 13. The Battlefords, it's raining and 14. Prince Albert, misting in 17. Saskatoon, got some rain. A west-northwest wind at 13, sitting at 14 degrees.

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1: This is Venice Ferguson in the Saskatoon Media Group newsroom with your news now. Saskatchewan Coroner's Service investigating the death of an 8-year-old boy found in the water at Regina Beach. New bone regeneration discovery could open doors for osteoporosis treatment. Saskatoon sees 11 supportive housing units open.
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0: Charlie Major, and I do it for the money on CJWW. And hey, how would you like to sing your way all the way to Nashville? We want to send you to Music City to join Gord Bamford for his Grand Ole Opry debut. We got the trip running October 26th through the 30th. And here's the thing. It's completely sold out. So the only way that you're getting on board is to win your way there with CJWW. You're going to be there for Gord's Grand Ole Opry debut, an exclusive songwriters round, plus a concert on Broadway with Gord Bamford and special guests. 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
1: 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You know it drives me crazy to be so far away when your lips are so close.
0: Hey, there we go. 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

0: the CJWW Newsroom, bringing you Saskatchewan's news first. Here's what's happening.
1: Good morning. It's 15 degrees at 11 o'clock. I'm Venice Ferguson. With no trade agreement by midnight on Friday between Canada and the U.S., the threatened 50% tariff became a reality and was imposed on Canadian goods by the U.S. government. The list of Canadian exports subject to this tariff includes 18 pages of products. Industries affected are sectors such as steel, dairy, agriculture equipment, appliances, and electronics. This is Prime Minister Mark Carney.
2: We recognized from the start that America has changed. Early last year in this room, I observed that the decades-long process of steadily increasing integration between our economies was over.
1: Carney stated that Canada will match the tariffs dollar for dollar starting on the Tuesday after Labor Day. Carney said more details about the Canadian government's response and what sectors will be impacted will be released over the next few days. Lumsden RCMP responded to a water-related emergency around 3:50 p.m. on Friday at Regina Beach. A child was located in the water and declared deceased by EMS at the scene. The boy was 8 years old. The Saskatchewan Coroner Service has taken carriage of the investigation. This is considered a sudden death investigation. RCMP say as there is no element of criminality, they will not release any further details. 11 supportive housing units have opened up in Saskatoon for women involved in the justice system who may otherwise face incarceration or homelessness. The Ministry of Social Services provided over $1 million for the project, and the Elizabeth Fry Society of Saskatchewan will manage day-to-day operations, providing case management and linking residents to resources and assistance that is needed. In addition to the project, the nonprofit organization also owns and operates a 10-bed transitional house in Saskatoon. And in international news, the Hawk Fire ignited on Saturday near Reno, Nevada, and quickly consumed more than 15,000 acres of land near the city, fueled by strong winds and dry brush. The blaze was not contained as of yesterday. Officials ordered about 42,000 people to evacuate their homes, while another 40,000 were placed under evacuation warnings and urged to leave the area. I'm Venice Ferguson, CJWW News.
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1: The Environment Canada forecast for Saskatoon and area. Showers today, risk of thunderstorm, afternoon and early evening, high 21. Tonight, showers ending overnight, then clearing, wind northwest at 30, a low 11. Tomorrow, sunny, the wind north gusting to 50, high 24. Sunny on Wednesday, high 25. Sunny and a high of 28 for Thursday, Friday. For the Prince Albert region, today showers, risk of thunderstorm this afternoon and evening, high 21. Tonight showers ending overnight, clearing, a low of 14. Both Tuesday and Wednesday, sunny with a high of 24. A bit breezy Tuesday with the wind north gusting to 40. Sunny to end the work week with a high of 26 Thursday and a high of 24 Friday. 13 in Spiritwood, it's 19 right now in Rosetown. 18 in Outlook and Wynyard, Kindersley, Watrous, Humboldt, Meadow Lake, Melfort at 17, 21 in Regina, it's 19 in LaRange as well as Hudson Bay and in Swift Current, it's 18 in Nipawin, 21 in Yorkton, it's 22 in Moose Jaw and 16 in Lloydminster. In North Battleford, the wind is northwest gusting 46, it's 14, Prince Albert, the wind is north 3, there's mist. And it's 17. Saskatoon, the wind is west-northwest 13, light rain and 15 degrees. 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
7: Here are this morning's futures prices for Monday, August 24th. November canola down $22.90, $776.20 a ton. January canola down $23.40, $785 a ton. March canola $24 lower at $791.40 a ton. In Chicago, November soybean down 16 and three quarters, $12.22 and three quarters cents a bushel. December soybean oil down 258 points and even 67 cents. December soybean meal up $2.20 at $328 a ton. December corn up 11, $5.19 and a quarter per bushel. December Chicago wheat up 4 and a quarter, $7.35 a bushel. December oats up 5 and a half cents, $3.49 and a quarter per bushel. And those are this morning's futures prices, courtesy of RJ O'Brien Canada in Winnipeg.
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0: There's Saskatchewan's own Adam Johnson, Get to Forgetting You on Country 600 CJWW. What's going on? You're with Ben Brooks this morning. Coming up, I got tunes locked and loaded for you from Lori Morgan. High Valley will be in there too. And does tapping on a can of pop really stop it from exploding? Science took a look at that question and we've got the answer coming up in a moment on CJWW.
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0: Whatever it takes, it's High Valley on CJWW. And, you know, if you drop a can of pop, what's the first thing that you do? Well, if you're like a lot of people, you probably start tapping the top or the sides, thinking that'll keep it from exploding. But it turns out, that might not actually do anything. See, when a carbonated drink gets shooken up, tiny bubbles form inside the liquid, and tapping the can actually create even more bubbles. Now, researchers tested this back in 2019 using more than 1,000 beer cans, and they found basically no difference between cans that were tapped and cans that weren't. So what should you do? Well, they say to stand the can upright, give it a few minutes to settle down, then open it nice and slowly, letting some of the gases out. So, yeah, apparently all those years of tapping the top of the can, like you're trying to crack a secret code or something like that, apparently we've all just been wasting our time.
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0: All right, let's take a peek at that forecast. We've got a few showers in Saskatoon today. Could see a storm this afternoon. It's a high of 21. A few showers also tonight and could see that storm. Low of 11, mainly sunny, up to 24 tomorrow, and into Wednesday we've got sunshine and 25 degrees. For Prince Albert, it's a few showers and storms today. High 21, few showers tonight, could see a storm this evening. Low 14, mainly sunny and 24 tomorrow, and sunny and 24 again on Wednesday.

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1: 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Saskatchewan Coroner's Service investigating the death of an 8-year-old boy found in the water at Regina Beach. New bone regeneration discovery could open doors for osteoporosis treatment. 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

0: the James Barker Band. 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

0: It's George Strait and A Love Without End, Amen, on CJWW. And that's all the time I've got for you this morning. Jason Lee takes over the rest of this Monday afternoon. I'm going to be joining you from Foam Lake for the next few days here. That's right, we're wrapping up the Foam Lake Recreation Combine Lotto. Your chance of winning $250,000, the 50-50, up over $230,000 as well. So, more details to come this week, and yeah, make sure you grab your ticket before the big rush. You can do that at CombineLotto.com right now, if you so choose. But if not, always a great time down there in Foam Lake, and can't wait to see all the volunteers and everybody who listens to us out there in the Foam Lake area. So, until that tomorrow, I'm going to leave you with a great track. I got one from Ella Langley and Morgan Wallen. I Can't Love You Anymore. It's coming up on CJWW.
1: 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Wasted Northern Pike. On July 12th, Loon Lake Conservation officers received a report that two Northern Pike had been left to waste in a disposal bin at the summer RV resort on Ministiquin Lake, west of Loon Lake. Only parts of the tail fillet had been removed, leaving the rest of the edible meat to waste. It's unlawful to waste any edible meat from a fish that is fit for human consumption. To report this or any other wildlife-related crimes, visit cjwwradio.com.
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0: Introducing the new Crush It Hard Iced Tea from the makers of Provincial Vodka. Crush It
1: tastes like victory.
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0: from the CJWW Newsroom, bringing you Saskatchewan's news first. Here's what's happening.
1: Good afternoon. It's 17 degrees at 12 o'clock. I'm Venice Ferguson. Coming up, Team Canada says it plans to play hardball on the tariff front. In sports, riders contemplate their loss Sunday night. In agribiz, Agricultural Producers Association of Saskatchewan Vice President responds to the breakdown in trade talks. If you see news where you're at, call us 244-1925. New Brunswick Premier Susan Holt spoke with reporters in Fredericton about Canada's decision to suspend trade negotiations with the United States. This after the U.S. implemented new 50% tariffs on Saturday. Premier Susan Holt says Canada plans to target America in a way that hurts.
2: So picking those things that are going to be irritants to them, I think we want to see something targeted. I think we need to see something that is going to hit them where it hurts and have an impact.
1: Donald Trump said today he will raise tariffs on Canadian autos to 50% and will start tariffing parts on January 1st, 2027. That's in addition to 50% tariffs on $20 billion U.S. worth of Canadian goods that came into effect on the weekend. There are also sectoral tariffs on steel, aluminum, auto, and forest products in place since last year. On social media today, Trump said Canada has been ripping off the United States of America for years. Lumsden RCMP responded to a water-related emergency around 3:50 p.m. on Friday at Regina Beach. A child was located in the water and declared deceased by EMS at the scene. The boy was 8 years old. The Saskatchewan Coroner Service has taken carriage of the investigation. This is considered a sudden death investigation, and RCMP say there is no element of criminality, so they will not be releasing any further details. Prince Albert Police Service is investigating a Sunday afternoon shooting. A call came in at 4:20 p.m. from the 900 block of 13th Street West in the West Flat area of Prince Albert of a male who had been shot. Officers provided first aid until Parkland Ambulance arrived and the victim was taken to hospital for injuries determined to be non-life-threatening. Police learned the victim had been shot with what is believed to be a shotgun and have identified two males who were in the area before the shooting. Anyone who may have witnessed the incident, heard a loud bang in the area, or has video surveillance or other information that may assist is asked to contact Prince Albert Police or Crime Stoppers. Saskatoon police made one arrest in connection to a weapons call in the Forest Grove neighborhood Saturday night. The call came in from the 300 block of Dunlop Street around 11:10 p.m. and arriving officers located a man with injuries consistent with a stabbing. They described the injuries as non-life-threatening. A woman believed known to the victim was arrested at the scene. A 32-year-old woman has been charged with aggravated assault and breach of court-imposed conditions. Saskatchewan tourism is continuing to grow with residents generating the majority of visitor spending. Tourism Saskatchewan CEO Jonathan Potts says about 60% of tourism spending comes from Saskatchewan residents, while visitors from other Canadian provinces account for another 26%. Potts says tourism is now a $3 billion industry in Saskatchewan.
3: You know, it's been on a nice growth curve for a number of years. We've seen other parts of Canada have seen U.S. visitation decline. We've actually seen it increase, including last year. And we're seeing most markets actually grow in Saskatchewan. So it's very much a vibrant, growing industry in this province.
1: He says outdoor recreation events and unique local attractions continue to draw visitors. A man from the Yarram of Redbury is desperately searching for answers after the wildlife quarter near his acreage went dormant. Michael Parsons says that last spring he noticed a heavy presence of construction machinery on the land shortly after the wildlife quarter was plowed up and sprayed like it was being turned into farmland. When Parsons issued a complaint with Environment Canada, he was met with an apology, he said, and told it was going to be put back to alfalfa and it wouldn't be sprayed again. Parsons let the issue go at the time. However, the final straw came on July 25th this year.
4: We see, and my wife sees, a old 40 to 50-year-old truck, like a big 5-ton grain truck, with old chemical barrels on them. It looked like old chemical barrels to us. And he's just dumping something. It looks like, you know, he's not really spraying, because you can't really spray behind that thing. He's just dumping this what appears to be some kind of chemical thing.
1: 15 minutes after that, a regular sprayer showed up to finish the job. Since then, Parsons says he's been hard-pressed to find a bird or insect where there used to be thousands. His most promising theory, deduced by a chemical company in Calgary, is that the land has become a site for illegal chemical dumping. In an emailed statement to CJWW, the Ministry of Environment stated that, quote, the rejuvenation work undertaken on FWDF lands was necessary to restore habitat conditions and improve the long-term ecological health of the site. Activities on portions of the existing hayland included targeted vegetation management, limited cultivation, and planned reseeding with permanent forage species. And a quick note from the roads. The City of Saskatoon says the closure of the intersection at 4th Avenue and 25th Street has been extended. The city advises it will be fully closed again beginning today at noon as work continues on the 25th Street water main lining project. The closure is expected to last for up to 2.5 weeks. In business news, the TSX is trading down by 7 points at 36,627. The Dow is trading up by 50 points at 53,327. Oil, West Texas Intermediate, trading down at $84.97 U.S. per barrel. The Canadian dollar trading down at 72.155 U.S. Today's internet news poll question. Do you agree with Prime Minister Mark Carney calling trade negotiators back to Ottawa on Friday, ending trade talks with the U.S.? To vote, go to Have Your Say at cjwwradio.com. Previously, we asked, a study by the U.S. Food and Drug Administration found that more than one-third of unopened tattoo and permanent makeup inks that were tested contained bacteria. Do you have a tattoo? 87% said no, 13% said yes. I'm Venice Ferguson, CJWW News.
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1: The Environment Canada forecast for Saskatoon and area. Showers today, risk of thunderstorm, afternoon and early evening, high 21. Tonight, showers ending overnight, then clearing, wind northwest at 30, a low 11. Tomorrow, sunny, the wind north gusting to 50, high 24. Sunny on Wednesday, high 25. Sunny and a high of 28 for Thursday, Friday. For the Prince Albert region, today showers, risk of thunderstorm this afternoon and evening, high 21. Tonight showers ending overnight, clearing, a low of 14. Both Tuesday and Wednesday, sunny with a high of 24. A bit breezy Tuesday with the wind north gusting to 40. Sunny to end the work week with a high of 26 Thursday and a high of 24 Friday. Spearwood 15 is 19 in Rosetown, 18 in Outlook, 17 in Kindersley and Watrous. It's 20 in Wynyard and in LaRange. It's 22 in Regina, 17 in Humboldt. It's 18 in Meadow Lake, Melfort, 19 in Nipawin. It's 20 in Hudson Bay, 21 in Yorkton and Swift Current, 23 in Moose Jaw. It's 16 in Lloydminster. In North Battleford, the wind is northwest gusting 28. It's 15. Prince Albert, the wind is north-northwest 10, it's misty, and 17, Saskatoon, the wind is west, 27, mostly cloudy, and 18 degrees. Clayton is in next with sports.
5: 25 to 30, 35 to
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8: Good afternoon. I'm Clayton Croker with CJWW Sports. Turnovers and penalties were the difference in the Saskatchewan Roughriders' 30-16 loss to the BC Lions last night. The Lions defense forced 4 turnovers, and there were several penalties on Saskatchewan that took points off the scoreboard. After the game, Riders head coach Corey Mace shouldered most of the blame for this one.
9: I got to do a better job. 2 games in a row where I feel like similar situations, costly penalties, and not winning the turnover battle as a football team. We got to fix that, and to me, that's the head coach's job to make sure that these guys truly understand that.
8: The Riders are now 6-4 on the season after dropping their second game in a row. They're still second place in the CFL's West Division, but both BC and Winnipeg are right behind them at 5-5. Saskatchewan hosts the Argos this weekend. In other CFL news, Ottawa has hired former Montreal GM Jim Popp as an advisor to the team. The Red Blacks haven't won a game yet this season. They're on a 16-game losing streak dating back to last year. Sticking with football, the Saskatoon Hilltops won yesterday 36-26 against Calgary. The Toppers move to 2-1 with the win and have a chance at revenge next week when they visit Edmonton to play the same Wildcats team who beat them in their home opener a few weeks ago. It's another day of action over at the Gordie Howe Sports Complex for the under 23 men's fast pitch Canadian championships. Two more tournaments for the older guys begin later this week. The men's championship begins on Wednesday. And according to Amateur Softball Association president Brian Kostorowski, both the Saskatoon Jacks and Merchants have a good shot this year.
10: This year coming into the event, the Jacks, they lost in a national final last year in extra innings to Galloway. So we're expecting big things out of the Jacks. We're expecting big things out of Merchants. And again, that BC team coming in, there's going to be a lot of competition there. And to pick that final three teams on Sunday or four teams on Sunday to go in that playoff round, it's going to be interesting.
8: Now the Master Men's Tournament, which is 40 and over, that begins on Tuesday. The Toronto Blue Jays have today off. They start a new series with Kansas City tomorrow night. The Jays are a game and a half out of the wild card right now. And some NFL news. The Cleveland Browns announced that Deshaun Watson will be their starting quarterback to begin the season. Shedeur Sanders will be QB2. I'm Clayton Croker, and that's sports.

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5: The agriculture sector is very concerned about the potential for an escalating trade war between Canada and the United States. U.S. President Donald Trump imposed 50% duties on a range of products over the weekend, with some having agricultural connections. These include honey, some types of wool, cow and horse hides, vegetable seeds, hops, and various dairy products. Prime Minister Carney says Canada will match Washington's tariffs dollar for dollar. It's expected one of the targeted areas will be agricultural equipment. Ontario Premier Doug Ford wants an aggressive response to the United States, including putting an export tariff on electricity to make the U.S. quote-unquote feel the pain. Ford also urged all premiers to start jumping into the fight. We spoke this morning to Jeremy Welter. He's the vice president of the Agricultural Producers Association of Saskatchewan.
6: It's disappointing in the sense that our largest trading partner is choosing to go down this path. I agree with what our Canadian negotiators did. You know, one of the most important aspects, I think, of sovereignty and being a sovereign nation is your ability to engage in negotiating trade deals that are the best for your nation. Apparently that was one of the sticking points in the negotiation, was the U.S. wanted us to give up any ability to determine where we were going to sign any future agreements unless we ran it by them. And, you know, I commend our Canadian negotiators for understanding that that is a non-starter. It's very disappointing because it sounds like the new list of tariffs is going to apparently violate the greatest trade agreement that was ever signed, which was, of course, CUSMA, negotiated by Donald Trump in his first term. So, you know, the fact that he's in one breath said it was the greatest trade deal that was ever negotiated and then turned around and said it's the worst deal ever negotiated, and now he's turning around and violating it. It's disappointing. But, I mean, if you look at the history of Trump and his presidency, it's not surprising. No one should be standing on the sidelines shocked that this is now happening. So,
5: yeah, unreliable. Would that be a fair word?
6: That would probably be the politest and most accurate term, I think.
5: September 8th, that's when Canada is set to issue a response. Is there a concern in the ag community that part of the response could involve agriculture?
6: You know, that's always been a concern. It's been nice to see the recognition on, I'll say, all three sides of the border. The agriculture groups nationally and, you know, by state and province, across the three major trading partners, Canada, Mexico, and U.S., have all unilaterally said, without fail, don't touch agriculture. So the agriculture groups across North America certainly, clearly recognize the benefit of the trade agreement between the three major North American countries is working for agriculture. And that's nice to see, and it's something that hasn't always appeared in some of these negotiations. There's always a worry that agriculture is going to take a hit, and unfortunately it may very well. There's really nothing to be gained by worrying about it as much as a guy maybe should be. You kind of just take things as they come, I suppose.
5: When we impose retaliatory tariffs, do you think it'll be based on certain products, or will it be based more on where these products are being sold to or being imported from?
6: I think that the response from Canada will probably be very strategic, and I think it will probably, hopefully, comprise a little bit of both. you know, we've certainly seen that the retaliation from various provinces over pulling U.S. liquor has definitely had an impact. There's always the challenge, though, in remembering that a lot of our products still have to go down there as well, right? Yeah. So the challenge in the retaliation on specific products is we also have a number of products, whether they're raw products or finished goods, doesn't matter, whose main export market is the U.S. And so you always run the concern over it becoming a little bit of an eye for an eye type thing, right?
5: So what's APAS's views on the current situation? Does APAS have a policy in regards to what Canada should be doing?
6: Not a specific policy in regards to what Canada should be doing, more a general belief that the free trade market under which we currently operate between the three countries has largely benefited everybody. And so I think it would be reasonable to say that the standing belief, if not policy statement, is that under a consistent, predictable trade environment, everybody can succeed, right?
5: Yeah, unfortunately, it seems like the current administration likes to stir things up. They would prefer stirring things up than having predictable.
6: Yes, which is unfortunate. You know, it creates a lot of unpredictability, and that famously, if you look at, you know, any amount of history over the last, you know, you could go 50 years, but you could easily go 500 years. Unpredictability does not create a stable environment for investment. It doesn't create trust, and without trust, investment will not follow. We're seeing a lot of investment not happening on both sides of the border because there's no feeling of this being predictable in any sense of the word.
5: Jeremy Welter is the vice president of the Agricultural Producers Association of Saskatchewan. Welter farms in the Kerrobert area, a couple of hours west of Saskatoon. We'll talk to Jeremy about crops in his region after the break.
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5: Rain has brought harvest operations to a halt in the CJWW listening area. 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
6: The rain has definitely, slowed things down. I mean, we got half an inch to 6/10 last night. And it's just, it's really been quite unsettled for the last little while. You know, the shower here, shower there. And it all kind of adds up to wet dirt, which... you know, for pulses especially, peas and lentils, when you're effectively riding right on the ground, you want that ground to be nice and dry. When it's sticky and wet, it creates extra problems. And so, you know, really harvest in this neck of the woods hasn't really begun. There's been a little bit of combining here and a little bit there, but you know, to honestly say that harvest has truly begun, it's probably we're probably 5 days to a week too early so far. So guys are getting ready and just, you know, making sure the machinery is good to go as far as that goes. But to say harvest has really kicked off, it really hasn't yet.
5: Have you been assessing the crops, just walking around and just sort of getting a rough idea what to expect? Or is it possible we could get some surprises once you get out there?
6: I'm not anticipating any big surprises. I think we're going to have a good harvest. I think that month of no rain with mostly above 30 temperatures, you know, really sort of eliminated any chance that we were going to have kind of one for the record books, I guess. You know, all the rain in spring definitely, I think, gave us a great start. And I think we'll probably end up with probably an above average harvest. But that July and the hot weather with no rain, I think it nipped the top off of what the potential was in the spring. So I don't think we're going to see record-breaking yields across the province in cereals and oilseeds. Pulses, of course, with all the rain in the spring, didn't really get a fantastic start. Trying to differentiate between where the lentils are in your field when there's ducks swimming around, and it isn't usually a good sign for lentil yields. I think we'll see a good harvest. I don't think it's going to be one for the record books.
5: Jeremy Welter farms in the Corrobert area, a couple of hours west of Saskatoon.
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5: This is the Futures Market Report for Monday, August 24th. November canola down $26.80, $772.30 a ton. January canola down $27, $781.40 a ton. March canola down $26.90, $788.50 a ton. December Minneapolis wheat down $2.25, $7.22 per bushel. December Kansas City wheat down 4.5 at $7.68 a bushel. December Chicago wheat up 0.25 at $6.99.5 a bushel. December corn up 7, $5.15.5. November soybean down 16.25, $12.23.75 a bushel. Now here is the rest of the news from Chicago.
11: I'm Dan Bossi, and Monday the 24th of August. Chicago Board of Grain futures are mixed here this morning. Corn and wheat higher, soybeans lower. The corn market has scored new three-year highs as it exceeded $5 a bushel relative to the December contract. Now, December corn and heavy volume is up at around $5.20 a bushel this morning. That's the best levels. That's a new contract high for December corn. But we are seeing some resistance as September corn, that nearby futures nears $5 a bushel. Overall news this week is going to be limited. We do have a crop condition and progress reports out from USDA today, but other than that, the market's going to be looking forward to a rather slow news feed as, of course, the war continues in Russia. Other news is rather limited. As we think about longer-term price direction, the declining yield of 173 from Pro Farmer would offer upside potential to $6 in December corn futures. Until next time, I'm Dan Bossi.
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5: This is the rural weather forecast for the Saskatoon, Waco, Watrous, and Outlook areas. Showers with the risk of a thunderstorm this afternoon. West wind 20, high of 21. A few showers ending overnight, then clearing. Northwest wind 30, low going down to 11. Mainly sunny and windy tomorrow. North 30 to 50, high of 24. Wednesday, sunshine 25. Thursday, sunshine 28. Kindersley, Rosetown, bigger, mainly cloudy, 60% chance of showers today, risk of a thunderstorm, northwest wind 40 to 60, high of 20, showers continuing this evening, then clearing near midnight, remaining windy, northwest 30 to 50, low of 9, tomorrow mainly sunny, 25, sunshine Wednesday, 28, sunny on Thursday, 31. North Battleford in Unity, showers with the risk of a thunderstorm today. Northwest wind 30 to 50, high of 18. A few showers this evening, then northwest wind 20, low of 9. Mainly sunny tomorrow, 23. Sunny Wednesday, 25. Sunshine Thursday, 27. Spiritwood, Shelbrook, and Prince Albert, showers with the risk of a thunderstorm this afternoon. Northwest wind 20. And a high of 21. A few showers this evening, ending overnight. Northwest wind 20, low going down to 14. Tomorrow, mainly sunny. North wind 20 to 40, high of 24. Sunny Wednesday, also 24. Sunny Thursday, 26. Melfort, Tisdale, Nipawin, mainly cloudy. 60% chance of afternoon showers. Risk of a thunderstorm, 23. Showers with the risk of a thunderstorm this evening. Northwest wind 20, overnight low 15. Cloudy with a slight chance of showers tomorrow morning, followed by a mix of sun and cloud. North wind 30 to 50, high of 23. Sunny on Wednesday, 24. Sunny Thursday, 25. Hamilton Wynyard, mainly cloudy, 60% chance of afternoon showers. Southwest wind 30 to 50, high of 21. Showers with the risk of a thunderstorm tonight. West wind 20, low of 13. Cloudy and windy tomorrow. Slight chance of a shower. Northwest wind 30 to 50, high of 21. Sunny on Wednesday, 24. Sunny Thursday, 25. And that's your rural weather forecast.
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0: Country 600 CJWW, Prime Cuts Unites at Noon with a song written by Paul Kraft to kick off the show today. That song was originally recorded in 1976 by Don Everly, one half of the Everly Brothers. It only went to number 96 on the country singles chart for Don Everly in 1977. Then the song was recorded by an artist by the name of John Starling, and then covered by Keith Whitley. Keith Whitley included the track on his I Wonder Do You Think of Me album. And then Mark Chestnut got his hands on the song and included it on his 1990 debut album Too Cold at Home. Mark Chestnut released that song in November of 1990 as the album's second single. It went on to become his first number one country hit in the U.S., Brother Jukebox. I'm Jason Lee. We got some great music on the jukebox for Prime Cuts this lunch hour. This next one we're going to play for you is a song that Mercury Records and Terry Clark released in the summer of 1998. On Boxing Day of that year, Terry Clark showed up in the number one position on the Billboard Country Singles chart for the very first time. The song that did it for her, You're Easy on the Eyes. It's next on Prime Cuts.
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0: Country 600 CJWW Prime Cuts, your 90s at noon, brought to you today by Farm Real Estate. That was the second ever radio single release from the all-female Canadian trio known as Farmer's Daughter. That was the follow-up to Girls Will Be Girls, and the second single that Farmer's Daughter released from the Girls Will Be Girls album. That song came out to country radio in 1994. It made it to number 50 on the Canadian country charts. I want to hold you. I'm Jason Lee. Well, hold on, because after 1 o'clock, the legendary country court is back in session after back-to-back wins for Diamond Rio's Mama. Don't forget to pray for me. It's back again today, up against a new challenger chasing a third win. That's on the way after one. Stick around. Coming up next on Prime Cuts, your 90s at noon. You're going to want to stick around for this one. A song that was first recorded by Mary Black. She had a hit with it in Ireland in 1988. Then Hal Ketchum recorded the song and released it to country radio. The song made it all the way up to number 2 on the Billboard Hot Country Singles and Tracks chart in May of 92. At country radio in Canada, we made it a number 1 song for Hal Ketchum. It's called Past the Point of Rescue. It's next on CJWW.
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0: 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Crush It
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2: CJWW Environment Canada weather forecast for the Saskatoon area this afternoon. Showers with the risk of a thunderstorm. High today, 21. Few showers tonight with a risk of an early evening thunderstorm and then clearing overnight. Low 11. Mainly sunny tomorrow and windy. Gusting north wind to 50 kilometers per hour. High of 24. For the Prince Albert area today, showers with the risk of a thunderstorm, high of 21. A few showers tonight, ending overnight, otherwise a risk of an early evening thunderstorm for the Prince Albert region as well. Low 14, mainly sunny tomorrow with a high of 24. For weather where you are anytime, go to cjwwradio.com. Right now in North Battleford, it is cloudy and 15. Prince Albert is at 17. And in Saskatoon, mostly cloudy. Southwest wind at 34 kilometers per hour. It's 19 degrees on Prime Cuts United's at noon from 1991. This is Prairie Oyster. Did you fall in love with me?
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0: from the CJWW Newsroom, bringing you Saskatchewan's news first. Here's what's happening.
1: Good afternoon. It's 19 degrees at 1 o'clock. I'm Venice Ferguson. The Angus Reid Institute says 3 in 4 Canadians endorse the federal government's decision to walk away from trade negotiations with the United States. Late Friday night, Prime Minister Mark Carney told Canada's trade negotiators to return to Ottawa. While the majority in every province agree with the decision, in Saskatchewan and Alberta, support for the stance taken by Mark Carney is at its lowest. 65% agree in Saskatchewan, 67% are in favor in Alberta. Saskatchewan residents are being encouraged to explore their own province as tourism continues to grow. Tourism Saskatchewan says the industry generates about $3 billion annually, with roughly 60% of visitor spending coming from the province.
2: Some really interesting trends, and a lot of it started to occur, you know, maybe just before the pandemic, certainly intensified during the pandemic. But getting out and doing what have been considered niche activities like astrotourism.
1: That's CEO Jonathan Potts. He says communities across Saskatchewan are benefiting, with more than 3,000 attractions, businesses, and events helping draw visitors. And smaller communities are also finding success with unique restaurants, accommodations, and experiences, creating new opportunities for local entrepreneurs. The Saskatoon Police Service says arrests were made after a police officer was assaulted and bear sprayed on Saturday around 12:40 p.m. Police responded to the 1600 block of Avenue B North after receiving a report of an assault. Officers were taking one man into custody after learning he had multiple outstanding warrants, but the police say he tried to get away by kicking one of the officers. A news release from police indicates a physical struggle ensued, during which a second man approached officers and discharged bear spray in their direction. While the first man was taken into custody, the man that discharged the bear spray fled, however, was tracked down and arrested the next day. Two men, both age 33, were charged and are in court today. The Prince Albert RCMP say they're trying to track down a suspect in a vehicle wanted in connection to a gun being fired in the community of Little Red River. On Sunday, around 3:15 a.m., a firearm discharge was reported to RCMP after two vehicles drove by a home and fired a gun, hitting the building. Those inside didn't report any injuries. One of the suspect vehicles was located abandoned on a nearby grid road. Prince Albert RCMP continued to investigate, including working to locate the second suspect vehicle. And Lloydminster RCMP say the Legion in the city was broken into last week, and a suspect is in Saskatchewan Provincial Court today. Assisted by RCMP Forensic Identification Section, officers located video footage and identified a suspect who was later arrested. A warrant for failure to appear in court on possession of property obtained by crime charges was also executed. 51-year-old Conrad Girard from Lloydminster was charged with break and enter as well as mischief under $5,000.
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1: The Environment Canada forecast for Saskatoon and area. Showers today, risk of thunderstorm, afternoon and early evening, high 21. Tonight, showers ending overnight, then clearing, wind northwest at 30, a low 11. Tomorrow, sunny, the wind north gusting to 50, high 24. Sunny on Wednesday, high 25. Sunny and a high of 28 for Thursday, Friday. For the Prince Albert region, today showers, risk of thunderstorm this afternoon and evening, high 21. Tonight showers ending overnight, clearing, a low of 14. Both Tuesday and Wednesday, sunny with a high of 24. A bit breezy Tuesday with the wind north gusting to 40. Sunny to end the work week with a high of 26 Thursday and a high of 24 Friday. Spiritwood 16, as is Outlook, it's 20 in Rosetown, 17 in Kindersley and Watrous, it's 18 in Wynyard, 25 in Regina, it's 15 in Humboldt, 21 in LaRonge and Hudson Bay, it's 17 in Meadow Lake and Melfort, 20 in Nipawin, 23 in Yorkton Swift Current, 24 in Moose Jaw, and it's 16 in Lloydminster. In North Battleford, the wind is west northwest 18, it's 15. Prince Albert, the wind is west northwest 15. There's light drizzle and 16. Saskatoon, the wind is west southwest 34. It's mostly cloudy and it's 19 degrees. I'm Venice Ferguson, CJWW News.
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4: 6 minutes after one on a Monday afternoon, you're hanging out with Jason Lee in the Legendary Country Court. 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

Mama, Don't Forget to Pray for Me versus Trail in Life in the legendary country chord. 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I'll play the winning song for you just ahead of 2 o'clock. Let's go with Clay Walker.

Country 600 CJWW, Gord Bamford, and a postcard from Pasadena. In case you missed it this morning with Ben Brooks and the Moo Crew, CJWW is giving away a trip to Nashville at the end of October. The Bamford Bash is sold out, but we saved one pair of tickets for our winner. And all you got to do is learn your Gord Bamford music, get ready to sing some Bamford music karaoke style on CJWW. 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Clay Walker in there, If I Can Make a Living. It's 13 minutes after one. Yeah, even if you don't make a living singing, you can still participate in the contest. It's not about the best singer. It's about the ultimate Bamford fan winning that trip to Nashville. So listen to play along. I hope you're singing along to these two songs in the country court today. We caught a couple of good ones, and this, as I was telling Linda off air, this is kind of a back and forth tennis matchup going on here. One song gets a vote, another song gets a vote, and back and forth we go between Diamond Rio, Mama Don't Forget.

0: 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Wendy's voting for Diamond Rio. Cheryl on her Facebook page likes Trail in Life. Brenda for Mama Don't Forget to Pray for Me. Serena for Diamond Rio. Lorraine for Diamond Rio. Sherry is with Dean Brody. Just some of the votes rolling in on our Facebook fan page right now.
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0: Catch us on the road, scan the QR code, and take a selfie with the trailer for your chance to win. Here's hoping you're one of the 60 lucky people that will be in for the final draw with the trailer and everything inside worth over $40,000. 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

Country 600 CJWW under the influence. Tyler Joe Miller, Alabama's Mountain Music. It is 125, halfway through our battle in the legendary country court today. And where we sit right now is the same as where we started. A lot of votes in, but it's even right across the board between Diamond Rio's Mama, Don't Forget to Pray.

0: 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If you got to think about it a bit, feel free to do so. 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Under the on-air tab at the top of your screen, click where it says Country Court, and then click on your favorite of the two, or send me a text with the artist's name or song title to the Groundkeeper Lawn Fertilizer text line. 306-938-0600, like Ed did, voting for Mama, Don't Forget to Pray for Me. Liz likes Diamond Rio, so does Irene. Margo's in on Dean Brody today, and same goes for Cliff and Stacy. Serena's with the Diamond Rio. Let us know which one you like.
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0: Showers for the Saskatoon area today with a risk of a thunderstorm, high of 21. A few showers this evening, risk of an early evening thunderstorm, and then clearing overnight, low 11, mainly sunny and windy tomorrow, a gusting north wind of 50, high 24 for your Tuesday. Sunny and 25 Wednesday, sunny and 28 for Thursday and Friday. For weather, where you are, anytime, go to cjwwradio.com. In North Battleford this hour, it's cloudy and 17. Prince Albert, light drizzle and 17. It's 25 down in Regina. And in Saskatoon, we have a mostly cloudy sky, west wind at 20, 17 degrees with Garth Brooks.

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1: I'm Venice Ferguson in the Saskatoon Media Group newsroom with your news now. Saskatoon police officer assaulted and van stolen with much-needed wheelchair. Two shooting incidents under investigation in Prince Albert. Eight-year-old dies at Regina Beach. RM of Redberry residents has wildlife corridor destroyed.
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Country 600 CJWW, Aaron Pritchett, Better When I Do, and That Summer, Garth Brooks. It's 1:39 on a Monday afternoon. It's always better when we give away tickets, and we're going to be doing that. This is fantastic. We have some Trucktastic Children's Expo tickets to give away this afternoon. More details on how to get in to win coming up after 2 o'clock. Trucktastic in support of Family Service Saskatoon will go this Saturday over at Prairieland. You can win your way in today. So stay tuned for more details on that contest. In the country court, quite the contest going on right now between Diamond Rio's Mama, Don't Forget to Pray for Me.

0: So now you being a part of the country court jury, if you haven't voted, we lean on you for your vote to help us decide which one of these two songs is more legendary in your mind. 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My numbers are 306-938-0600 and toll-free from out of town, 1-800-667-3727. 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

Country 600 CJWW, Saskatoon's Lisa Moen by way of Outlook. That one is called All I Ask of You. 12 minutes away from 2, all we're asking from you is your vote for the song you like better in today's legendary country court. Time's running out. You only got a few minutes to vote for either Mama Don't Forget to Pray for Me from Diamond Ring.

0: This one's going to be close. The difference right now is only 4 votes between the two songs. 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We always go with the one that's leading the way. 53% are with Trail in Life from Dean Brody. We're going to tally them all up and make somebody a winner. And play the winning song after Ella Langley next.
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0: Country 600 CJWW, Ella Langley for you on a Monday afternoon, choosing Texas. Well, which song did you choose as the winner in the legendary country court today, Bob? A last-minute text from Leah on the Groundkeeper Lawn Fertilizer text line closed the gap, but not enough. The difference ended up being 5 votes between the two songs. It was close, but Diamond Rio bit off more than it could chew today, with Dean Brody picking up the win. A close one, narrow victory. 53% of your votes went to our new champ, Trail in Life.
1: Full moon,

0: the CJWW Newsroom, bringing you Saskatchewan's news first. Here's what's happening.
1: Good afternoon. It's cloudy and 17 degrees in Saskatoon at 2 o'clock. I'm Neil Billinger. Prime Minister Mark Carney says Canada will return to the negotiating table on a trade deal once the United States changes its attitude. Carney was in Quebec this afternoon, where he announced an $11 billion contract to build six new icebreakers for the Canadian Coast Guard. He emphasized the icebreakers would be built with Canadian steel. The event comes after Canada suspended trade talks late Friday, saying the United States tried to introduce last-minute measures to restrict Canada's ability to sign trade deals with other countries. Meantime, U.S. President Donald Trump and Ontario Premier Doug Ford are trading insults. This is Ford at a news conference earlier today.
2: He wants to put pain on Canadians. We'll leverage every bit of pain we possibly can on Americans. And you know what I feel bad for? I've always said I love the American people. I still stand by that statement because there's a lot of people in the U.S. that are calling me saying, way to go, keep going. You know, your own people, President Trump, don't even like you. And they're going to speak loud and clear when it comes to the midterms. And if I was allowed to, I'd be down there door knocking.
1: This comes after President Trump announced a 50% increase in tariffs on all cars, trucks, automotive parts, and steel to 50% as of New Year's Day. The Saskatoon Air Support Unit was used to arrest three people in two separate incidents over the past 24 hours. Last night around 9:20, a truck was spotted driving aggressively westbound on 33rd Street near Avenue I. As officers pulled towards the vehicle, it fled at a high rate of speed. The plane tracked the vehicle until a man left the truck and ran away. A 42-year-old was arrested a short time later by police officers. The man has been charged with dangerous driving, evading police, possession of stolen property over $5,000, and failing to stop at the scene of a collision. The second incident occurred just before 2 this morning while police tried to stop a vehicle at Avenue R and 20th Street. The vehicle did not stop and went through multiple red lights. A tire deflation device was used at 33rd and Idlewild, with the vehicle finally coming to a stop near the 51st Street off-ramp. Two people tried to flee but were arrested. A 32-year-old woman is charged with dangerous driving, evading police, possession of property over $5,000, and breaching court-imposed conditions. A 28-year-old man also charged with possession of stolen property.
0: Got news? 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
1: This is the Environment Canada weather forecast for Saskatoon and area. Showers with the risk of a thunderstorm this afternoon. West wind 20, high reaching 21. A few showers ending overnight, then clearing. Northwest wind 30, low of 11. Mainly sunny and windy tomorrow. North wind 30 to 50, high 24. Wednesday, sunshine and 25. For Prince Albert and the Northern Grain Belt, showers, risk of a thunderstorm. Northwest wind 20, high of 21. A few showers this evening, ending overnight. Northwest wind 20, low 11. Mainly sunny tomorrow. North wind 20 to 40, high of 24. Sunshine Wednesday, 24 degrees. Around the province, it's 17 in Spiritwood, Rosetown 23, 19 in Outlook, 18 in Kindersley and Wynyard, Watrous 16, Regina 25, Humboldt down to 15 this hour, LaRange is 21, 18 at Meadow Lake and Melfort, Nipawin 22, 21 in Hudson Bay, Yorkton 25, 23 in Swift Current, Moose Jaw 24, 16 at Lloydminster, North Battle 4 cloudy and 17. Prince Albert reporting light drizzle, west-northwest wind at 10, 17 degrees, Saskatoon cloudy, west wind 20, temperature 17.
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1: Here are this afternoon's closing futures prices for Monday, August 24th. November canola down $28.50 at $770.60 a ton, $17.48 a bushel. January canola, $29 lower at $779.40. $17.68 a bushel. March canola down $29.10, $786.30 a ton. That's $17.83 a bushel. In Chicago, November soybean down 14 cents, $12.25.5 a bushel. December soybean oil down 225 points, 67.33 cents. December soybean meal up $2.70, $328.50 a ton. December corn up 6.5, $5.15 a bushel. December Chicago wheat up $0.015, $7.75 a bushel. December oats up $0.015, $3.42 per bushel. And those are this afternoon's closing futures prices, courtesy of RJ O'Brien Canada in Winnipeg.
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0: Country 600 CJWW, the Jonner Brothers, to keep the country boy alive. And Blackhawk, goodbye says it all. Well, we had to say goodbye to Diamond Rios. Mama, don't forget to pray for me in the country court today after a couple of wins. Not enough today. It needed a few more prayers, a few more votes. The majority of the votes, though, 53% of you sided with Dean Brody's Trail in Life. Dean Brody already has three songs retired in the Country Court Wall of Fame. His Trail in Life begins its own trail, begins its own path. We'll see how far it makes it. Will it make it as far as the Wall of Fame? We will see. We'll get to another Country Court matchup tomorrow afternoon at 1 o'clock when that song makes its return. On the way for you this hour, Dallas Smith, Josh Stumpf, Trucktastic. Tickets up for grabs for the event Saturday at Prairie Land. We'll let you know how you can get entered here in just a few minutes. Lainey Wilson is next.
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Country 600 CJWW, that's Dallas Smith and Autograph. And Lainey Wilson, Things a Man Ought to Know. What you need to know is Saturday at Prairie Land, it is the Trucktastic Children's Expo. 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Things, again, it's a children's expo. Vehicles that the kids are just going to love. They're going to get a chance to get up close to these vehicles, climb inside, talk to the people, and meet the people who operate them. It's a pretty neat event. And this afternoon, we're giving away a family pass, good for two adults and up to four kids, to the Trucktastic Children's Expo this Saturday at Prairie Land. If you want to get in to win, text COOL VEHICLES to the Groundkeeper Lawn Fertilizer text line 306-938-0600. We're going to give you till 5 o'clock to get entered. We'll give away this family pass to Trucktastic before 6 today.

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9: Showers for the Saskatoon area this afternoon with a risk of a thunderstorm. High today, 21. Few showers tonight, with a risk of an early evening thunderstorm, clearing overnight, low 11 degrees, mainly sunny and windy tomorrow, gusting north wind to 50 kilometers per hour through your Tuesday, high 24. Sunny and 25 on Wednesday, sunny and 28 for Thursday and Friday. For weather, where you are anytime, go to cjwwradio.com. Right now, North Battleford reporting light rain in 17, Prince Albert light drizzle and 18, and in Saskatoon it's mostly cloudy, gusting northwest wind at 30 kilometers per hour. 20 degrees with Dustin Lynch and Jelly Roll.

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1: I'm Venice Ferguson in the Saskatoon Media Group newsroom with your news now. Saskatoon police officer assaulted and van stolen with much-needed wheelchair. Two shooting incidents under investigation in Prince Albert. Eight-year-old dies at Regina Beach. RM of Redberry resident says wildlife corridor destroyed.
0: A news tip is a text away at 306-938-0600.
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0: Country 600 CJWW. That's this week's number one song on the Billboard Country Airplay chart. Luke Combs back on top with Be By You. That's his 21st number one song on that chart. And Luke Combs' third number one this year. It's only August. Three number ones. Sleepless in a Hotel Room has been number one on a country chart. Days Like These has been in top spot. And that one right there, Be By You. We're back with Brad Paisley after this.
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2: Hey there. It's Derek Chesney here with the Saskatoon Crime Stoppers. This week on Crime Stoppers Unmasked, we're asking for the public's help in identifying numerous suspects involved in two break-and-enter incidents in the city's south end. These two incidents took place on July 23rd and July 29th of 2026 in the early morning hours at a restaurant in the 3000 block of Preston Avenue South. On both occasions, the suspect gained access to the restaurant by prying open the rear door. On July 23rd, the suspects took a large safe which contained $31,000. On the second incident a few days later, the suspects got away with the cash register with $700 in cash. At both incidents, the suspects' faces were covered and appeared to leave in different directions after exiting the building. Photos and video of the suspects from both incidents can be seen on our Instagram and our Facebook pages. Do you have information about this crime or who is responsible? 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Tips are completely anonymous. We don't want your name. We just want your assistance. 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

0: 1-800-636-CJWW. Here's some great Saskatchewan country from Josh Stumpf, Nobody Roads. Hey, if you're up for some great Saskatchewan fiddle music, head to the Kenwood Elks Community Center tonight for the Canadian Grandmasters Send-Off Fiddle Show and Dry Dance. You see, the Canadian Grandmasters Fiddling Competition is in High River this weekend, and we are going to send off Emily from Regina, Austin from Swift Current, Lucas from Meadow Lake, Eric from Kenwood, Joseph from Saskatoon, James from Saskatoon. We have Jeptha from LaRange will be a part of that Canadian competition as well. We will have fiddle music from Norway and more, all in Kenwood tonight at the Elks Community Center. Plus, they're going to have, they're going to have coffee and dainties, a canteen, some raffle tickets available. If you like fiddle music, head to Kenwood tonight. We have more details on that event, including ticket prices, at cjwwradio.com. 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More details on the event. And to those that we're going to be sending off to the Canadian Grandmasters, good luck in the Nationals this weekend in Alberta.
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0: bringing you Saskatchewan's news first. Here's what's happening.
1: Good afternoon. It's cloudy and 20 degrees in Saskatoon at 3 o'clock. I'm Neil Billinger. The provincial NDP says U.S. liquor should be removed from shelves following the breakdown of Canada-U.S. trade negotiations over the weekend and the implementation of 50% tariffs on some products. Saskatchewan and Alberta are currently the only two provinces offering U.S. booze. Kim Breckner is the NDP trade and export critic.
2: Scott Moe's strategy of pandering to Donald Trump has gotten us nowhere. Other premiers have understood that this is the moment when Canada needs to stand together. Scott Moe needs to understand that too. This isn't about left or right, it's about Canada.
1: Among the products facing the new 50% U.S. tariff is Canadian alcohol. Meantime, Prime Minister Mark Carney says trade negotiations with the United States will not resume until the Trump administration changes its attitude.
3: An attitude at the negotiation table that Canada is a subsidiary of the United States. The Canadian industry is going to be disadvantaged relative to American industry. That we're going to set up terms so that over time, Canadian industry is going to face constant headwinds. That's not something we're going to accept.
1: Carney was in Quebec today announcing the construction of six new icebreakers for the Canadian Coast Guard. The $11 billion contract will see the first steel for the ships out next fall, all of it coming from Canada. Canadian steel, of course, one of the products facing the additional U.S. tariffs. Another incident involving bear spray in Saskatoon, but this time the victim was a police officer. During the noon hour on Saturday, police went to the 1600 block of Avenue B North for a reported assault. A man was being arrested and police say he was resisting by kicking one of the officers. A second man discharged the bear spray. The man fled but was arrested yesterday. Both are 33 years of age. The closure of the intersection of 4th Avenue and 25th Street has been extended. It was fully closed again at noon as work continues on the 25th Street water main lining project. The closure is expected to remain in place for another 2.5 weeks, depending on the weather, according to the City of Saskatoon.
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1: This is the Environment Canada weather forecast for Saskatoon and area. Showers with the risk of a thunderstorm this afternoon. West wind 20, high reaching 21. A few showers ending overnight, then clearing. Northwest wind 30, low of 11. Mainly sunny and windy tomorrow. North wind 30 to 50, high 24. Wednesday, sunshine and 25. For Prince Albert and the Northern Grain Belt, showers, risk of a thunderstorm. Northwest wind 20, high of 21. A few showers this evening, ending overnight. Northwest wind 20, low 11. Mainly sunny tomorrow. North wind 20 to 40, high of 24. Sunshine Wednesday, 24 degrees. Around the province, 19 in Spiritwood, Rosetown 22, 21 in Outlook, Kindersley 19, 17 for Wynyard and Watrous, Regina 25, 16 at Humboldt, LaRange 20, 18 in Meadow Lake, Melfort 19, Nipawin 21, Hudson Bay 23, Yorkton 25, 23 in Swift Current to Moose Jaw, 16 in Light Rain and Lloydminster, Light Rain and 17 at North Battleford. Prince Albert reporting mist, north-northwest wind at 10, 18 degrees. Saskatoon is cloudy, west-northwest wind 15, gusting to 30, the temperature 20.
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7: Good afternoon. This is Kirk McWilliams from RG O'Brien Canada with this afternoon's futures prices from Winnipeg and Chicago. December gold up 1480 at 46.95.40. September silver down 98 at 68.55. September Canadian down 46 at 72.27. October crude down $1.80 at 85.26. November canola down 28.50 at 770.60. January canola down $29 at 779.40. December Minneapolis wheat down 3.25 at 721.25. December Kansas down 3 at 769.5. December Chicago wheat up 1.5 at $7.75. December corn up 6.5 at 515. December oats down 1.5 at 342.25. November beans down 14 at 1225.5. December meal up 270 at 328.50. December bean oil down 225 at 67.33. October cattle down 430 at 213.62. September feeders down 487 at 324.15. And October hogs up 25 at 81.12. This is Kirk McWilliams from RG O'Brien Canada.
0: Hang on tight. The end of the workday is on the horizon with another hour of legendary country. This is the 3 o'clock Stampede with Jason Lee on CJWW.

0: Country 600 CJWW. Be listening to sing some Bamford karaoke this afternoon for your chance to get in on that Bamford Bash trip to Nashville with CJWW. That is Patty Loveless and Chains and Trisha Yearwood. She's in love with the boy. The kids are going to love these cool vehicles at the Trucktastic Children's Expo this Saturday at Prairie Land in support of Family Service Saskatoon. They're going to love the heavy construction equipment, loaders, excavators, all sorts of big machinery, the big rigs, the semi-trucks, garbage trucks, and a chance to get up close to these vehicles, climb inside, talk to the people who operate them. It's such a neat event in support of a great cause. That's Trucktastic Children's Expo this Saturday at Prairie Land, and we're giving away a family pass this afternoon. So if the kids, if you think the kids are going to love these cool vehicles, text cool vehicles to the Groundkeeper Lawn Fertilizer text line. The number is 306-938-0600. We're giving you till 5 o'clock to get entered, and we'll give away that family pass prior to 6 o'clock today. So get in and good luck. Jason Aldean for you in the Stampede today, plus music from Tracy Lawrence, and I got Lone Star loaded up to play for you next.
1: 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And if you see something on the road, tell us at 306-938-0600. 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
2: 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On July 12th, Loon Lake conservation officers received a report that two northern pike had been left to waste in a disposal bin at the summer RV resort on Minnestiquin Lake, west of Loon Lake. Only parts of the tail fillet had been removed, leaving the rest of the edible meat to waste. It's unlawful to waste any edible meat from a fish that is fit for human consumption. 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

0: Country 600 CJWW, Brett Kissel and Dirk Bentley on the 3 o'clock Stampede, Hurtin' Songs, and Lone Star, I'm Already There. Just around the corner from some legendary country from Jason Aldean, who joins the Diamond Club. His tunes, Dirt Road Anthem and You Make It Easy, each crossed the 10 million mark in certification from the Recording Industry Association of America. There are now a total of 26 Diamond Certified Country singles, including Chris Stapleton's take on Tennessee Whiskey, Luke Combs' Beautiful Crazy, and those two from Jason Aldean have recently joined the club. Jason Aldean, Blame It On You follows a look at your forecast next.
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9: WW weather.
0: Forecast for the Saskatoon area tonight. Few showers ending overnight and then clearing. Risk of an early evening thunderstorm, though. Low 11 degrees. Mainly sunny tomorrow, wind gusting north to 50 and a high 24. Sunny and 25 on Wednesday. For weather where you are anytime, go to cjwwradio.com. In North Battleford right now, it's cloudy and 17. Prince Albert, light rain and 19. Saskatoon, mostly cloudy. A little bit of light rain in parts of the city. A gusting west wind to 37 kilometers per hour. It's 18 degrees on the Stampede with

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1: I'm Venice Ferguson in the Saskatoon Media Group newsroom with your news now. Saskatoon police officer assaulted and van stolen with much-needed wheelchair. Two shooting incidents under investigation in Prince Albert. 8-year-old dies at Regina Beach. RM of Redberry residents has wildlife corridor destroyed.
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0: Country 600, CJWW, Taya LaBelle on the 3 o'clock Stampede, Life We're Living. Look for Taya LaBelle on the stage at Waskasoo this weekend for the Waskasoo Lakeside Music Festival. The Steadies are going to headline the weekend, but Caitlin Lehner will be playing there this weekend. Donnie Peranto and Donnie's daughter, Juliana Peranto, is also a part of the lineup. Chip off the old block. Taya LaBelle will be there. JJ LaValle. And many others. Brock Andrews, it's going to be so good. And what a spot for a country festival or a music festival. Lakeside, Waskasoo, does it get any better than that? For more details on this weekend's festival, go to CJWWradio.com. That begins Friday right through till Sunday.
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1: Country 600 CJWW. That's the latest from John Party on the 3 o'clock Stampede. Boots off. And one in there as well from Tracy Lawrence, My Second Home. Hey, if you'd like to make Nashville, Tennessee your second home for 5 days and four nights at the end of October, we have a getaway on the Bamford Bash up for grabs. And it's sold out, Bamford Bash in Nashville, when Gord Bamford makes his Grand Ole Opry debut. CJWW wouldn't be missing it for the world. We're going to be there. And so are a lot of listeners that have bought tickets. But you could win your way in. All you got to do is sing a little Gord Bamford karaoke. We want this getaway going to Gord Bamford's biggest fan listening to CJWW. Are you that fan? Are you willing to sing some Bamford music for us? I'm looking for a caller right now at 306-938-0600. Toll free 1-800-667-3727. Gord Bamford now on the Stampede.

0: Country 600 CJWW, Gord Bamford on the 3 o'clock Stampede. Don't let her be gone. We have a trip to Nashville up for grabs for one of Gord Bamford's biggest CJWW fans. And all you got to do is sing us a little karaoke to get in to win. We say good afternoon to Kathy. How are you, Kathy?
1: I am wonderful.
0: What did we catch you doing this afternoon?
1: I'm making carrot cake muffins.
0: Oh, wonderful. Why are you taking some of those along on your trip to Nashville?
1: You bet.
0: All right. Packing it for everybody. It's a sold-out Bamford Bash at the end of October. CJWW, we're sending Ben Brooks down there to have a good time with everybody when Bamford makes his Opry debut. And were you singing along to that Bamford song while you're off air, Kathy, practicing? Yeah, warming up a little bit, if you will.
1: Oh, sure.
0: All right, Kathy. The one thing about this is, you know, you're just for playing along, you're going to be entered in to win. But we can't just hang up without you singing us a little Bamford karaoke. So Blame It on Your Red Dress is one of your favorite Bamford songs.
1: It is. I really enjoy that one.
0: Since you are warmed up, are you ready to go? Ready for me to press play? All right. We got a little bit of an intro here. Second intro, and then I'll let you feel the vibe and get to singing when Bamford's singing. Karaoke with Kathy on CJWW.
2: Well, I've tried to figure out what's got me here like this. Feeling
1: kind of crazy, baby, every time we kiss. But it's taking off too fast. I don't know what to do. That low-cut thing you're wearing, baby, just might be the clue. Blame it on the wine, the smell of your perfume, the way their heads are turning when you walk in the room. But something's going on more than animal attraction at play.
0: Here we go.
1: Think your eyes, your lips, your nose, your hips.
0: What do we blame it on, Kathy?
1: Blame it on that red dress.
0: Oh, yeah, wonderful job. Wonderful job, Kathy. That is how it is done. Well done, Kathy.
1: Thanks.
0: It would be fun to get down to Nashville for that getaway, wouldn't it?
1: Absolutely.
0: You're a great sport. Thanks for playing along. And we got the information off the air that we needed, Kathy, so you are entered in to win. Good luck when we make the grand prize draw, okay?
1: Thank you so much. You have a great day.
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0: the CJWW Newsroom, bringing you Saskatchewan's news first. Here's what's happening.
1: Good afternoon. It's 20 degrees at 4 o'clock. I'm Kira Miller. Ontario Premier Doug Ford is attempting to match insults with the U.S. president. This is what Ford told reporters following another post on social media made by Donald Trump.
2: I'm not going to take any advice off a guy that's the king of bankruptcies. And he's actually tariffing his own people, taxing his own people. I'm going to be reaching out to every single governor, every single senator, and every single congressperson. And when it comes to the midterms, I have a message to the Americans. Don't vote in a person that's going to kill your jobs.
1: Ford is calling on the federal government to help Ontario, quote, withstand the economic pain that will accompany a renewed trade war with the U.S.

0: through a number of concrete steps. Ford says Carney should eliminate federal greenhouse gas emission standards for Canadian-made vehicles and exempt tariff-impacted sectors from federal emission performance standards. He adds that doing so would save Canadian businesses, quote, hundreds of millions of dollars in compliance costs. Carney was in Quebec today, announcing the construction of 6 new icebreakers for the Canadian Coast Guard. The $11 billion contract will see the first steel for the ships cut next fall, all of it coming from Canada. Canadian steel is one of the products facing the additional U.S. tariffs. Meanwhile, the Saskatchewan NDP is calling on Premier Moe to stand in solidarity with Canada and remove American alcohol from store shelves. Trade and export critic Kim Breckner says following Trump's latest round of tariffs, it's critical that all provinces start standing up for themselves. Currently, Saskatchewan and Alberta are the only provinces that still offer consumers the choice to buy American alcohol.
1: Canadians are, by and large, on their own boycotting American liquor. What's important is that we have a government action, a government standing up and saying that our public government-controlled distribution system will not allow U.S. booze to be used while we're in the middle of a trade war. It's about creating an economic pressure that can be bargained for at the negotiating table.
0: She says, according to data from the White House, Canadian consumption of American liquor has decreased 81% in the last year, and in Saskatchewan, that number is 40%. GasBuddy.com says average retail gasoline prices in Saskatoon have fallen 2.1 cents per liter in the last week, averaging $166.23 as of yesterday. This compares with the national average that's increased 3.6 cents per liter in the last week to $172.42. In a news release, Patrick DeHaan, head of petroleum analysis at GasBuddy, said, quote, average gasoline prices rose in every province over the last week, while diesel posted even larger increases, leaving Canada's national average diesel price less than 1 cent per liter away from an all-time record high. He adds that the driving force behind the surge remains the growing loss of Russian refinery capacity as continued Ukrainian attacks knock more facilities offline and constrain the global supply of refined fuels. He says while some vessels are getting through the Strait of Hormuz, the refinery supply crunch is increasingly the dominant pressure point for both gasoline and diesel prices. And Saskatoon police have arrested two teenage boys following an assault and bear spray incident over the weekend. On Saturday at 3:10 in the morning, police were called to the 600 block of Spadina Crescent East for the report of an injured person. Officers arrived to find a 55-year-old man and a 49-year-old man both suffering from the effects of bear spray. Police say the 49-year-old was also assaulted, after which he was taken to hospital by paramedics. Shortly after, officers were able to find a group of people matching the suspect description. Police were able to arrest three females and two males, one of which was found to be in possession of bear spray. Now a 15-year-old boy is charged with obstructing a peace officer and breaching court-imposed conditions, and a 17-year-old boy is facing four charges, including assault with a weapon. Both suspects were scheduled to appear in court today. I'm Kira Miller, CJWW News.
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0: This is your Environment Canada weather forecast for Saskatoon and area. Tonight, a few showers ending overnight, then partly cloudy, slight chance of a thunderstorm, wind northwest at 30, gusting to 50, low 10. Tuesday, a mix of sun and cloud, clearing later in the afternoon, wind northwest at 20, high 25. At night, clear, wind continues, low 8, and Wednesday, sunny, high 26. For the Prince Albert region, tonight, a few showers ending overnight, risk of a thunderstorm. Wind becoming northwest at 20, low 13. Tuesday, a mix of sun and cloud, clearing late in the afternoon. Wind northwest at 20, high 24. At night, clear, low 8. And Wednesday, sunny, high 25. Here are your temperatures for around the province this afternoon. In Spiritwood and Outlook, 20 degrees, 23 in Rosetown, Kindersley 20 and 17 in Wynyard, Watrous 18, 25 in Regina, Humboldt 17, so is Meadow Lake, 22 degrees in LaRonge, Melfort 18, 21 in Nipawin and Hudson Bay 23, so is Yorkton, Swift Current 22, 24 in Moose Jaw, Lloydminster 15. In North Battleford, the wind is northwest, gusting 41, cloudy 17. In Prince Albert, the wind is northwest at 9, mostly cloudy, 19 degrees. And in Saskatoon, the wind is northwest, gusting 42, mostly cloudy, 20 degrees. Coffee Talk is coming up next.
3: This is Venice Ferguson with Coffee Talk. I'm seeing a whole lot of people echoing my own thoughts. Summer, please slow down. I feel like we just got started, and dare I say, the leaves are turning on some trees. I try to convince myself it's because of that hot, dry spell we had, but really suspect it's not the case. I need another month for my tomatoes to finish coming in, which is bizarre to say the least. And I'm hearing from other gardeners much the same. My sister-in-law planted a pumpkin patch this year because her favorite time of year is fall. I do like fall, but I hate giving up summer. And of course, the days are getting shorter, but it is always so much more dramatic to lose almost 2 hours of daylight before the end of August. I was, though, not one of the very unlucky gardeners and farmers who got hailed out with severe weather earlier in the season. Mayfair Pool in Saskatoon closed for the summer mid-month. George Ward closed yesterday. Lathy is open until the 30th, and Riversdale Pool closes September 2nd. The summer play programs are closed for the season, and the spray pads last day is September 7th. So sad to see you go, summer, and here's hoping for a second summer somewhere around mid-September.
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7: Good afternoon, I'm Steve Chisholm with your CJWW Sports, and after having some time to digest what happened to the Riders yesterday, Coach Corey Mace knows what he has to do this week.
8: Man, just I got to do a better job, buddy. This two games in a row where I feel like similar situations, costly penalties, and, you know, not winning the turnover battle as a football team. We gotta fix that.
7: It's going to be a hard week at practice as the Riders prepare to host Toronto, which certainly isn't going to be a pushover. They'll play at Mosaic Stadium this weekend. Riders still in second in the West, but the margin for error becoming increasingly small. Riders are 6-4. BC and Winnipeg now both 5-5. And still with football, quick check around the PFC from the weekend. The Hilltops, they reeled off their 36-26 win over Calgary. Toppers are tied with the Wildcats for second in the conference, two wins and a loss. The Wildcats thrashed the Huskies 42-13 in Edmonton, and Regina remains unbeaten. They demolished Winnipeg 60-35. The under-23 men's fast-pitch Canadian Championships headed into the playoffs, and they'll declare a champion Wednesday morning. Meanwhile, two more top-notch Canadian championships join in. The Masters men's starts tomorrow night, and the men's on Wednesday morning. There are 10 40 and over teams in the Masters division. Saskatoon Amateur Softball Association president Brian Kostorowski handicaps the field.
9: The Saskatoon Brewers, they're going to be a contender. You look at Snappers, they're going to be a contender. It's going to be a very, very interesting event, that one. Colburn, and that, the defending champs coming back. That is going to be a very, very interesting category. The Brewers got a lot of ex-national team players on there, so is Colburn. So, you know what? It's going to be interesting.
7: There are 13 men's teams taking part in the finals in both divisions on Sunday. And the Toronto Blue Jays have today off. They're going to start a series with Kansas City tomorrow night. The Jays sit a game and a half out of a wild card spot. For all the major league scores and more, hit up our website anytime, cjwwradio.com.
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0: Country 600 CJWW, Saskatoon, Carolyn Don Johnson on the home stretch drive, one day closer to you. Every day is one day closer to having the University Bridge back open. Every day is one day closer to having Wanuskewin Road open. In the meantime, though, traffic is going to be busy northbound on Idlewild, heading out of the city. It's always backed up this time of the day with Wanuskewin being shut down. Northbound Idlewild backed up from Marquis Drive, and it'll get a little more hectic as the drive continues. So heads up there. Anything else you have for us in traffic this afternoon? 306-938-0600. Thanks again to Kathy for calling in and singing some Gord Bamford karaoke for us last hour. Kathy is now entered in to win our grand prize package, a trip to Nashville for the Bamford Bash from CJWW. If you want to be in on that getaway, make sure to listen for your next chance to call in and sing some Bamford karaoke just like Kathy did. You get to choose the Bamford song that suits you best, suits your vocal ability, if you will, or just because you like hearing that song and it's your favorite Bamford song. We're looking for the ultimate Bamford fan. So Kathy's in to win. You could be, too. Keep listening for your next chance to call in and play along. Coming up for you, we have the latest from Tennille Towns on the way. We're going to get you some Dean Brody. And don't forget, we have a family pass to Trucktastic to give away next hour. You have till 5 o'clock to get in to win. The Trucktastic Children's Expo is this Saturday at Prairieland. And, you know, the bigger the vehicle, the more likely it's going to be there. I mean, from tractors and fire trucks to buses and semi trucks and heavy construction equipment. Wouldn't surprise me if a monster truck was there. You just never know. But because the kids get to get up close and personal with the trucks, with these cool vehicles, and climb inside and meet the people that operate them and try things out. You know, they like to try out horns. That's what kids do, you know. Can I blow the horn? Yeah, for sure, you know. So if you have a bit of sensitivity to hearing, you or the kids or the grandkids, you might want to take some hearing protection. I'll leave that totally up to you. But it's an amazing time. It might get a little bit loud, but it is going to be a lot of fun. Trucktastic Children's Expo this Saturday at Prairieland. And again, we're giving away a family pass. All you got to do to get in to win is text COOL VEHICLES to 306-938-0600. Make sure to enter before 5 o'clock.
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0: Country 600 CJWW, the latest from Kenny Chesney on the homestretch drive, a carry on. Well, normal life will carry on for Kenny after being cleared in a California lawsuit brought on by a woman who said she lost about $300,000 to someone impersonating the country star online. An appeals court upheld the dismissal of the case, ruling that Kenny Chesney had no legal duty to warn or protect her from the alleged scammer. A lot of artists try to do that to protect their fans if they can. I guess they have no legal duty to do so. It's just up to you. Got to watch out on who the actual artist is and be careful with, make sure before responding, especially when it comes to, money on the line. Got to know it's the actual artist. So always be aware. If it seems too good to be true, the old saying usually is. We got a good-looking forecast coming at us. A little bit of rain today, breaking the harvest for the farmers. But they'll be back to work soon with this forecast. We'll get it to you next.
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11: WW Weather.
0: For the Saskatoon area tonight, a few showers, a risk of an evening thunderstorm. And then looks like partly cloudy overnight. Wind gusting northwest to 50 kilometers per hour, low tonight of 10. Mix of sun and cloud tomorrow. Clearing late afternoon, high 25. Sunny and 26 Wednesday, sunny and 29 Thursday, sunny and 27 on Friday. For weather where you are anytime, go to cjwwradio.com. In North Battleford this hour, it's cloudy and 18. Prince Albert, light rain and 19. Saskatoon is mostly cloudy. Some light rain in the area. Gusting northwest wind to 44 kilometers per hour. 19 degrees on the homestretch drive with Clay Walker.

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0: Country 600 CJWW. That's one of three Dean Brody songs on the Country Court Wall of Fame as voted by you, the Country Court jury. That is time. Dean Brody's hoping to make it four with Trail in Life. That song showed up in the Country Court today and upset the two-time Diamond Rio winner. And Dean Brody is back again tomorrow afternoon at 1 o'clock with Trail in Life against a new challenger. If you're going to get on the Wall of Fame, you need seven straight wins. And Trail in Life, well, just began its journey down the path with one win and looking for two tomorrow. Dean Brody back-to-back there with Tennille Towns. Both of those artists will be in Saskatoon for the CCMAs next month. Both of those artists will be performing on the CCMA Awards Show Saturday night, September 19th at SaskTel Center. And we would love to send you with a pair of tickets to check out the CCMA Awards. We have a contest for you online right now. 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

0: the CJWW Newsroom, bringing you Saskatchewan's news first. Here's what's happening.
1: Good afternoon. It's 21 degrees at 5 o'clock. I'm Kira Miller. In the news, reaction to Trump's new tariffs keep flooding in, some having a harsher tone than others. In sports, Coach Mace has a game plan going into the Riders' tilt against Toronto this weekend. If you see news happening where

0: You're at call us at 244-1925. Prime Minister Mark Carney says Canada will return to the negotiating table on a trade deal once the United States changes its attitude. Carney was in Quebec today, where he announced an $11 billion contract to build six new icebreakers for the Canadian Coast Guard. Carney emphasized the icebreakers would be built with Canadian steel. This after Canada suspended trade talks late Friday, saying the U.S. tried to introduce last-minute measures to restrict Canada's ability to sign trade deals with other countries. Meantime, U.S. President Donald Trump and Ontario Premier Ford are trading insults. This is Ford at a news conference earlier today.
1: He wants to put pain on Canadians. We'll leverage every bit of pain we possibly can on Americans. And you know what I feel bad for? I've always said I love the American people. I still stand by that statement because there's a lot of people in the U.S. that are calling me saying, way to go, keep going. You know, your own people, President Trump, don't even like you. And they're going to speak loud and clear when it comes to the midterms. And if I was allowed to, I'd be down there door knocking.
0: This comes after President Trump announced a 50% increase in tariffs on all cars, trucks, automotive parts, and steel to take effect on New Year's Day. The opposition NDP says it's time for Scott Moe to start playing on Team Canada and ban U.S. liquor from Saskatchewan shelves. Currently, Saskatchewan and Alberta are the only provinces that still offer consumers the choice to buy American alcohol, despite the ongoing trade war with Canada's southern neighbor. Trade and export critic Kim Breckner says the situation is a test of Premier's leadership, and so far, he's failing.
2: I don't see how you can say you're on Team Canada when you're not doing what every other premier, except the one who's facilitating a separatist vote, is doing.
0: Following a breakdown of trade negotiations over the weekend, President Trump has imposed 50% tariffs on nearly $30 billion of Canadian goods, some of which are CUSMA compliant. Trump has also threatened to raise tariffs on Canadian autos to 50% and introduce new levies on auto parts January 1st. The Saskatoon Police Service has confirmed that a vehicle stolen in the 2100 block of St. Andrews Avenue had a wheelchair inside. A social media post is asking the public to report any sightings of a stolen van from the exhibition area, which had their daughter's wheelchair inside of it. The theft has been reported to police. The post stressed that the bigger concern was getting the wheelchair back, and anyone with information is asked to contact police or Crime Stoppers. Onion Lake RCMP are looking for a missing 32-year-old man. Today, RCMP received a report of missing 32-year-old Dallas Cook from Onion Lake. He was last in contact with loved ones yesterday. He's described as 5 feet 9 inches tall, 158 pounds with brown eyes and short brown hair. He was last seen wearing brown khaki pants and no shirt. He also has several scars on the back of his head. He may be driving a teal Pontiac G6, and he is known to travel to Onion Lake, Lloydminster, Saskatoon, and Regina. If you see him or know where he is, contact RCMP or Crime Stoppers. Saskatoon police have arrested two teenage boys following an assault and bear spray incident over the weekend. On Saturday at 3 in the morning, police were called to the 600 block of Spadina Crescent East for the report of an injured person. Officers arrived to find a 55-year-old man and a 49-year-old man, both suffering from the effects of bear spray. Police say the 49-year-old was also assaulted, after which he was taken to hospital by paramedics. Shortly after, officers found a group of people matching the suspect description. Police were able to arrest three females and two males, one of which was found to have bear spray. Now a 15-year-old boy is being charged, so is a 17-year-old boy. They were scheduled to appear in court today. The City of Saskatoon says the closure of the intersection at 4th Avenue and 25th Street has been extended. The city advises it'll be fully closed again beginning today as work continues on the 25th Street water main lining project. The closure is expected to remain in place for up to 2.5 weeks, depending on the weather. And after a brief strike, WestJet has shared that the second collective agreement with CUPE, the union representing WestJet cabin crew, has been ratified. The chief executive officer of WestJet says the ratified agreement reflects the collaborative efforts of both parties and provides a foundation for WestJet's continued success. WestJet also acknowledged the patience and loyalty of guests who were impacted during the disruption. And today's internet news poll question, do you agree with Prime Minister Mark Carney calling trade negotiators back to Ottawa on Friday, ending trade talks with the U.S.? To vote, go have your say at cjwwradio.com. I'm Kira Miller, CJWW News.
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0: This is your Environment Canada weather forecast for Saskatoon and area. Tonight, a few showers ending overnight, then partly cloudy, slight chance of a thunderstorm, wind northwest at 30, gusting to 50, low 10. Tuesday, a mix of sun and cloud, clearing later in the afternoon, wind northwest at 20, high 25. At night, clear, wind continues, low 8, and Wednesday, sunny, high 26. For the Prince Albert region, tonight, a few showers ending overnight, risk of a thunderstorm, wind becoming northwest at 20, low 13. Tuesday, a mix of sun and cloud, clearing late in the afternoon, wind northwest at 20, high 24. At night, clear, low 8, and Wednesday, sunny, high 25. Here are your temperatures for around the province this afternoon. In Spiritwood and Rosetown, 19 degrees, 21 in Outlook and Kindersley. Wynyard, 17, 20 in Watrous. Regina, 24 and 18 in Humboldt. LaRonge, 22, 15 in Meadow Lake. Melfort, 17 and Nipawin, 20. Hudson Bay, 22, so is Swift Current. Yorkton, 23 and 24 in Moose Jaw. Lloydminster, 16. In North Battleford, the wind is northwest, gusting 35, cloudy, 18 degrees. In Prince Albert, the wind is northwest, 15, light rain showers, 19. And in Saskatoon, the wind is west, gusting 47, mostly cloudy, and 21 degrees. Coming up in Agribiz, Neil talks to a Kerrobert area farmer about the rain-delayed harvest. Business Report is next.
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5: Good afternoon. This is Rebecca Camargo from Blair Lucan's office of Edward Jones with today's CJWW Business Report. Stocks end mixed to start the week. The TSX managed to eke out a small gain while global stock markets indexes ended mostly lower, with semiconductor stocks lagging ahead of NVIDIA's closely watched earnings report on Wednesday. Long-term government yields declined lower as bonds rebounded from last week's sell-off, supported by reports that the U.S. Treasury Department could utilize its Treasury General Account to help fund buybacks and provide additional liquidity to the market. In commodities, WTI crude oil fell 2% to $85 per barrel as Treasury Secretary Bessette unveiled a new global sanction plan to isolate Iran's economy. On the trade front, U.S.-Canada negotiations broke down on Friday, triggering new U.S. tariffs of 50% on roughly $20 billion of Canadian goods and prompting the government to pledge dollar-for-dollar retaliatory measures beginning September 8th. In turn, the U.S. president threatened to double the tariffs on the Canadian vehicles and parts to 50% effective January 1st. The developments weighed on the Canadian dollar while gold climbed to its highest level in 3 months as investors sought safety amid rising geopolitical and trade uncertainty. Overall, markets appear to be balancing trade and geopolitical concerns against easing bond yields and anticipation surrounding NVIDIA's earnings, which could provide an important gauge of AI-related spending and broader market sentiment. In the stock markets, August 24th, the TSX Composite Index on the Toronto Stock Exchange was up 94 points to close at 36,714. The Dow Jones Industrial Average in New York was up 140 points to close at 53,417. In interest rates, a one-year GIC at our office today paid 3.5%. The high interest savings rate was 2.1%. And the Canadian dollar is currently trading at 72 cents U.S. In commodity markets, gold was up 0.61% to $4,709 an ounce, and crude oil was down 2.32% to 85 U.S. per barrel. And that's today's CJWW Business Report. 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
8: Good afternoon, I'm Neil Billinger with CJWW's AgriBiz. Well, rain has brought harvest operations to a halt today in the CJWW listening area. Jeremy Welter farms in the Carrobert area, a couple of hours west of Saskatoon.
9: The rain has definitely, slowed things down. I mean, we got half an inch to 6/10 last night. And it's just it's really been quite unsettled for the last little while. You know, the shower here, shower there, and it all kind of adds up to wet dirt. Which for pulses especially, peas and lentils, when you're effectively riding right on the ground, you want that ground to be nice and dry. When it's sticky and wet, it creates extra problems. And so really harvest in this neck of the woods hasn't really begun. There's been a little bit of combining here and a little bit there, but to honestly say that harvest has truly begun, it's probably we're probably 5 days to a week too early so far. So guys are getting ready and just making sure the machinery is good to go as far as that goes. But to say harvest has really kicked off, it really hasn't yet.
8: Have you been assessing the crops, just walking around and just sort of getting a rough idea what to expect? Or is it possible we could get some surprises once you get out there?
9: I'm not anticipating any big surprises. I think we're going to have a good harvest. I think that month of no rain with mostly above 30 temperatures, really sort of eliminated any chance that we were going to have kind of one for the record books, I guess. All the rain in spring definitely, I think, gave us a great start. And I think we'll probably end up with probably an above average harvest. But that July and the hot weather with no rain, I think it nipped the top off of what the potential was in the spring. So I don't think we're going to see record-breaking yields across the province in cereals and oilseeds. Pulses, of course, with all the rain in the spring, didn't really get a fantastic start. Trying to differentiate between where the lentils are in your field when there's ducks swimming around, and it isn't usually a good sign for lentil yields. I think we'll see a good harvest. I don't think it's going to be one for the record books.
8: That's Jeremy Welter, who farms in the Carrobert area, a couple of hours west of Saskatoon.
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11: Good afternoon, I'm Steve Chisholm with your CJWW Sports. And after having some time to digest what happened to the Riders yesterday, Coach Corey Mace knows what he has to do this week.
12: Man, just I got to do a better job, buddy. This is two games in a row where I feel like similar situations, costly penalties, not winning the turnover battle as a football team. We gotta fix that.
11: It's going to be a hard week at practice as the Riders prepare to host Toronto, which certainly isn't going to be a pushover. They'll play at Mosaic Stadium this weekend. Riders still in second in the West, but the margin for error becoming increasingly small. Riders are 6-4. BC and Winnipeg now both 5-5. And still with football, quick check around the PFC from the weekend. The Hilltops, they reeled off their 36-26 win over Calgary. Toppers are tied with the Wildcats for second in the conference, two wins and a loss. The Wildcats thrashed the Huskies 42-13 in Edmonton, and Regina remains unbeaten. They demolished Winnipeg 60-35.
3: The Under-23 Men's Fast Pitch Canadian Championships headed into the playoffs, and they'll declare a champion Wednesday morning. Meanwhile, two more top-notch Canadian championships join in. The Masters Men's starts tomorrow night, and the Men's on Wednesday morning. There are 10 40 and over teams in the Masters Division. Saskatoon Amateur Softball Association President Brian Kostorowski handicaps the field.
13: The Saskatoon Brewers, they're going to be a contender. You look at Snappers, they're going to be a contender. It's going to be a very, very interesting event, that one. Colburn, the defending champs coming back. That is going to be a very, very interesting category. The Brewers got a lot of ex-national team players on there. So is Colburn. So you know what? It's going to be interesting.
3: There are 13 men's teams taking part in the finals in both divisions on Sunday. And the Toronto Blue Jays have today off. They're going to start a series with Kansas City tomorrow night. The Jays sit a game and a half out of a wild card spot. For all the major league scores and more, hit up our website anytime, cjwwradio.com.
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The home stretch drive is on. Here's another hour of legendary country on CJWW.

0: Country 600 CJWW, there's your answer. If you're wondering if University Bridge is open yet, nope, not yet. How about Wanuskewin Road? Is it open yet? Not yet. Still under construction. With that, we do have slower moving traffic northbound on Idlewild Drive, backed up from Marquis Drive to Avenue C. So prepare to allow some extra time through that area if you're going northbound to Martinsville or Warman. And also slower moving, not quite as bad, but still slower moving traffic northbound on Warman Road, working towards Circle Drive North. That's all I have for you. Any other traffic tips for me to pass along? You can let me know what's happening out there. 306-938-0600. If you missed the memo, High Valley is going to be performing at the CCMA Awards Show September 19th. The latest round of performers announced. 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Confederate Railroad and the Queen of Memphis. Speaking of giveaways, thanks for entering in to win the Trucktastic tickets. 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A lot of fun for the kids, but even the adults, too. So if you got entered in to win, we have a family pass to give away. We're going to make the draw here shortly. Sully Burrows for you. Reba McIntyre coming up. We'll get you the Hollywood Minute. And Luke Combs follows your forecast.
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0: Yes, Ben Brooks, eastbound in the ZaxBuilding.com Country Connection. He'll be hanging out at the Foam Lake Recreation Center for the next 3 days, beginning tomorrow. Stop by, say hi. Forecast for the Saskatoon area tonight, a few showers ending overnight, then partly cloudy. There is a possibility of an early evening thunderstorm. Wind gusting northwest to 50 tonight with a low 10. Mix of sun and cloud tomorrow. Things clearing up late afternoon, high 25, and then sunny and 26 on Wednesday, sunny and 29 on Thursday. For weather where you are anytime, go to CJWWRadio.com. In North Battleford this hour, it's cloudy and 18. Prince Albert, mostly cloudy and 19. Saskatoon, mostly cloudy. Some light rain. Gusting northwest wind to 45 kilometers per hour. We're at 20 degrees on the home stretch drive with Luke Combs.

0: Country 600 CJWW. Dolly Parton's in the Hollywood News today. More with Ben in just a minute. That is Clint Black, killing time. Well, if the rain kept you out of the combine today and you're killing time, wondering what to do, make sure to enter in to win the Vantage Ag Meal in the Field. 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
3: We're learning more about the final moments of actress Hayden Panettiere. According to Zach Hickerson, the brother of Hayden's on-off boyfriend, Brian Hickerson, he arrived at the Airbnb where the couple was staying and found Hayden unconscious. Zach says Brian administered Narcan, they called 911 and performed CPR until the paramedics arrived, but Hayden could not be revived. Her official cause of death has not yet been determined, and authorities are still investigating, but her death has also sparked a larger conversation about child stardom, with several former young actors calling for better protections for kids working in Hollywood. And Dolly Parton? Well, she's looking towards the future, possibly way into the future. Dolly says her team is in the early stages of developing an avatar that could eventually be used for performances. The 80-year-old also says she's still recovering from some health issues, but as Dolly puts it, even though I'm still healing, I'm still working.
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0: Country 600 CJWW, legendary country from Reba on the homestretch drive, wondering, is there life out there? For those of you wondering when her next EP will be coming out, the answer to that is early September, as Reba marks her 50th year as a recording artist. The EP will consist of a five-song capsule. It'll be titled Tourist, and it's a tip of the hat to songwriter Brandi Clark. All five of the tracks on the EP co-written by Brandi. Again, that'll be out early September from Reba. Sully Burrows in there, Put It On Me. All right, let's put this family pass of tickets to Trucktastic, the Children's Expo this Saturday at Prairieland. Let's put it into somebody's hands right now. Thanks to all the entries through the day, by the way. And we're going to send, let's see, who are we sending to? Trucktastic. My family pass is going to Barbara Benson. Barbara, congratulations into the winner's circle. Two adults and up to four kids can check out Trucktastic Children's Expo, full of heavy equipment and cool vehicles, this Saturday at Prairieland in support of Family Service Saskatoon. 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
4: Hey there, it's Derek Chesney here with the Saskatoon Crime Stoppers. This week on Crime Stoppers Unmasked, we're asking for the public's help on identifying numerous suspects involved in two break and enter incidents in the city's south end. These two incidents took place on July 23rd and July 29th of 2026 in the early morning hours at a restaurant in the 3000 block of Preston Avenue South. On both occasions, the suspect gained access to the restaurant by prying open the rear door. On July 23rd, the suspects took a large safe which contained $31,000. On the second incident a few days later, the suspects got away with the cash register with $700 in cash. At both incidents, the suspects' faces were covered and appeared to leave in different directions after exiting the building. 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
1: This is your Environment Canada weather forecast for Saskatoon and area. Tonight, a few showers, risk of a thunderstorm, then cloudy overnight and wind northwest gusting 50, low 10. Tomorrow, a mix of sun and cloud, but clearing late in the afternoon. Wind northwest 20, high 25. At night, clear, wind continues, low of 8, and Wednesday, sunny, high of 26. For the Prince Albert region, tonight a few showers, risk of a thunderstorm, then partly cloudy overnight, wind becoming northwest 20, low 13. Tuesday, a mix of sun and cloud, clearing late in the afternoon, wind northwest at 20, high 24. At night, clear, low 8, and Wednesday, sunny, high of 25.
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